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1: Did Madonna take a shot at Charlie XCX?
0: This is a really good question.
1: All right, so listen, here's how the story goes. In the song Rock Music, Charlie XCX sings, "I think the dance floor is dead, so now we're making rock music." Okay. Well, Madonna posted some pictures on Instagram of her with the caption, "If your dance floor feels dead, maybe you're playing the wrong music." What say you, Donna?
0: Well, Madonna does have a new album coming out.
1: Confessions 2 comes out July 3rd.
0: I almost wonder if it's a tongue-in-cheek kind of teasing kind of thing. I don't know.
1: Charlie XCX was the one who did Hot Girl Summer?
0: Sure.
1: Come on, Donna.
0: I don't remember.
1: Donna. I like it when people say member. Thanks for saying that.
0: You're welcome. Okay.
1: Are they beefing?
0: I don't think they're beefing. That'd be a weird beef.
1: Brat Summer. Wait, Brat?
0: Oh, that's the one. Yes.
1: Brat.
0: That's right. You got it.
1: I got it.
0: You got it, buddy.
1: I read Brat as Brat.
0: What?
1: I read Brat as Brat because I'm thinking of
0: brats.
1: In the summer.
0: Sure.
1: When's the last time you had a brat? I haven't had a brat in, it's probably been 2 years.
0: I may have dabbled a couple of years ago.
1: What does that mean?
0: I may have taken a piece of someone's brat.
1: Bite from it, or did you cut it off?
0: I would have cut it.
1: Okay, you're a lady.
0: I'm not a savage.
1: I understand.
0: Thank you.
1: Thank you.
0: All right, well, that was fun. I don't think they're beefing. I think she's just playing. 95.

0: Your thoughts on Kix the cereal?
1: Not a
0: K-I-X. Okay. Yeah, what is up with that
1: it's
0: cereal?
1: It's like peanut butter, right? Balls? Peanut butter
0: no,
1: balls.
0: No, I think you're thinking of Reese's Peanut Butter Puffs. I just feel like they left a lot out there.
1: Yeah.
0: They should have stayed at the table longer and said, guys, is there anything we can do to make this great, this cereal, so it's fun and awesome? And they were like, no, let's just leave it. It feels like you would start with Kix. You know what? Like this. You know how Trix is Trix?
1: Sure.
0: Trix started probably as a Kix kind of a thing. And then they were like, wait a minute. What if we added artificial dyes to this and artificial flavors? It's
1: sure. going
0: to be much better. And now it is dawning on me. Is Trix also made by General Mills? It
1: right.
0: is. Oh my gosh. Trix.
1: Oh my God. And
0: Trix is the yummy version of Kix.
1: I don't even know what Trix tastes like. I haven't had cereal like that in a very long time.
0: I've probably in the last 2 weeks had 6 bowls of Frosted Mini Wheats. Oh, man.
1: Man,
0: I just got to tell you, it sometimes hits the spot. And there's not a better time of day to have cereal than after 10 o'clock at night. I don't know why it's better. It's marketed as a before 10 a.m. situation, but after 10 p.m., it hits different. Cereal hits different.
1: I have a question.
0: Ask away, queen.
1: How much is a box of cereal?
0: Just let me see. Stand by, Donna.
1: Okay, I'm standing
0: time and temp,
1: by.
0: Please.
1: The temp is 3 degrees. Thank you.
0: Oh, dang. Oh, my gosh.
1: What? $8.
0: I'm seeing $5.29
1: okay.
0: for the family
1: okay.
0: size. That's not
1: Whoa.
0: Bad at all.
1: Hey, good to
0: Take
1: know.
0: Take that, Strait of Hormuz. I don't know. It seems topical.
1: People are saying that quite a bit lately.
0: Yes, they are. They are. Speaking of which, I'll think of it today. There are much more complex layers to it, but when I have to fill up my car with gas, I will probably briefly think of the Strait of Hormuz.
1: Did you know of this strait before? Current
0: I want to say
1: year.
0: This. Prior to the Strait of Hormuz, I knew of one strait, and that was the Bering. It's the only strait I know.
1: The only strait I know is George.
0: I love it! She used to be in country music.
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15: I'm meteorologist Mace Michaels. Mostly cloudy tonight and tomorrow. There could be a shower or two. Low tonight in the mid-40s. Highs in the low 60s. More showers and storms Friday night, clearing out and warmer for the rest of the holiday weekend. Temps climb through the 70s into the 80s. Live bands and lakeside vibes. 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

Cause I'm only human after all, and you're only human after all. Don't put the blame on me. Don't put your blame on me.

0: Kim Kardashian only wants $1 in compensation from the men who tied her up and robbed her, held her at gunpoint at that Paris hotel back in 2016, 10 years ago.
1: Wow.
0: Wow, that hurts.
1: Time. Yeah. Time flies.
0: It does. Time flies. Wow.
1: But wait. Back to the point. Back to the point.
0: Her attorney officially asked the court for financial compensation, and she wants $1.17.
1: Oh, okay. Great. She just wants justice. She doesn't need the money. I appreciate that.
0: Exactly. And during last year's criminal trial, the group's ringleader sent Kim a written apology, and Kim said, "I forgive you for what has taken place, but it doesn't change the emotion and the feelings and the trauma." So good for her. That's really nice that she forgives the bad people.
1: Isn't that crazy when you see people in, you know, pick a news story where you see a family get up and forgive the criminal, the suspect, whatever it might be. That is a super powerful thing.
0: Yeah.
1: When you see someone say, because you could, even if you are Kim K and you have all the money that you could ever need, you could absolutely want to turn the screws on these people and just keep, you know, getting any bit of what vengeance could look like for you.
0: Right. Right.
1: And it's nice when people can sort of take their foot off the gas pedal there.
0: Yes. I agree, Steve.
1: Thank you, Donna.
0: You're like my best friend.
1: You know, I am sort of non-committal on friendships right now.
0: Okay.
2: We are KZY.

0: Time now for us to play a game that we like to play every day on Donna and Steve. It's called Whose Voice Is It Anyway? This is where we will hear a celebrity voice totally out of context. We'll be given a generic clue from our producer, and then Donna and I will bid against one another, name that tune style, to see who can name that voice in the fewest amount of seconds. Producer Stormer has today's generic clue.
1: For today's voice, this actor appeared in the 2022 movie House Comes with a Bird. Now, Steve, would you like to start the bidding?
0: I would, and I would like to say that I can name that voice in 7 seconds.
2: I can name that voice in 4 seconds.
0: Ooh, jeez, wow. Louise. Oh, golly.
2: I can name
0: that voice in 3 seconds.
2: All right, name that voice.
0: Let's go. Make it 3 fatties.
1: All right,
0: Steve.
1: 6 seconds. You have 3 fat seconds to name this voice.
3: I think that if I were to go, I could.
0: Oh, I hate the portion of that that we used. Dang it. Okay. Oh, that is so frustrating. I feel like if I go figure, I feel like if I had a few more seconds. Oh, that is such an identifiable voice.
2: Yeah, it sounds familiar.
0: But there was so much pausing in between there. I got a real slim version of it. Oh, it's so right there, Donna. Just hang on a second.
2: Okay. All right.
0: Oh, man.
2: You think about it and I'll just be over here.
0: I am going to just throw a guess out there just to put everybody out of their misery.
2: Okay.
0: And I'm it's wrong, and I'm going to say John Mulaney. It's 100% wrong, but I'll say it just to keep things moving.
3: I think that if I were to go, mm-hmm. I could probably...
1: And is that the voice of John Mulaney? It is not, which means, Donna, you are our winner today in this edition of Whose Voice Is It Anyway? Do you have an idea of who that voice is?
2: I don't.
0: I think I'd like a guess.
1: Okay.
0: I think it's Pedro Pascal.
2: Interesting. I don't hear that.
1: It is the voice of Pedro Pascal.
2: Dang
1: there
2: it.
1: Is more of his voice.
3: I think that if I were to go, I could probably ask... I
2: guess I'm not familiar with his voice.
0: Well, and you know what? In The Mandalorian, it's behind the mask, so there's a slight filtration that happens
2: yes.
0: over it. Darn.
2: Well, I'm
0: congratulations,
2: sorry.
0: Donna.
2: Thank
0: you win.
2: Yay me. You dummy.
0: Don.
2: You dummy! You make a dummy.
0: We'll play again next time.
2: Dummy.
0: Donna.
2: Dummy.
0: When you were a little girl, did you think that you would grow up to be the age that you claim to be and still be celebrating victories like this?
2: Yes. Okay, congratulations, congrats. Me.
0: Whatever.
2: All right.
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0: There is an emerging trend in fashion, and it is called male cleavage. Model Alton Mason has been making his case for this aggressively open shirt. It's not just, you know, forgot a button open. We are talking, the shirt probably doesn't even need to have buttons. His pecs are very prominent, and you could see where they separate and lift.
1: This guy
0: is like a hologram. Everybody look at Alton, A-L-T-O-N. Don't Mason. Type in Alton Brown. That's a different person.
2: In fact, I'm going to switch. I've already been looking at Alton Mason long enough. I want to look at Alton Brown. See, now I feel a little bit better about myself.
0: Alton
2: That's not
0: Brown
2: a diss to Alton Brown.
0: Was like the science-y cook on the Food Network years ago. Do you remember some months back, Vogue declared this year the year of the crack?
2: The butt crack was back. Yeah.
0: Yeah, backside cleavage.
2: Yeah, and we are big opponents of this movement.
0: Absolutely.
2: We say cover that crack. I don't want to see someone's crack.
0: Crack is whack.
2: I feel like I'm just seeing a wardrobe malfunction, a mistake. This is, even if you're super pumped about your butt, the top of your crack is not where it's at.
0: At all.
2: It just feels, it's literally where your body
0: I don't want to see where your body splits. I know.
2: I mean, it's, the body is like, yeah, you know what? We tried.
3: 95.5.
4: You ready?
3: Give me a

0: All right, men, take note here. These are the next big men's fashion trends of 2026. It's not too late, everybody. Get your pen and your paper. Here we go.
1: I do not like this one, but fuller chinos.
0: Oh, this is that wide leg pant look.
1: Yes.
0: I'd like to try them.
1: Okay.
0: I'd like to try them. I know I'd be made fun of, but I'd like to try them.
1: All right. You will be made fun of. Just...
0: Oh, my gosh. I'm looking at ones that cost $875.
1: And they're so ugly. They're the ugliest pants ever.
0: The splattered paint look on it as well.
1: Get out of here. And they're wrinkled. Get out of here. How do you feel about field jackets for men?
0: I think I'm into this. I like a jacket. I do like a third layer. I like wearing shackets. You know, I wear my Costco shackets all throughout the winter.
1: Sure.
0: I do like that third layer. I think they say sometimes the third piece is what really makes a look go from basic to finished.
1: Sure. These are very neutral tones. Probably not great for you if you could find one in a brighter color.
0: Sure.
1: They're very, how do you say, Crocodile Dundee.
0: Shush.
1: Sure. And handbags for men. What? Look at these.
0: I don't want to have to carry anything. I'm not opposed to a handbag situation. My father-in-law rocks a Merce.
1: Tinted sunnies.
0: Okay, as in like just
1: sunglasses.
0: Yeah, of course they're going to be tinted.
1: The Henley shirt.
0: The Henley's never worked for me. I want it to, but it doesn't.
1: I don't like them. They're ugly.
0: And that's pretty much, you know, like a long sleeve shirt with three buttons down, but it's a crew neck collar. That's one where you could sort of do like that male cleavage trend that we've been talking about.
1: Sure.
0: Where you could unbutton all three and let the boys out for a little summer fun.
1: Ew. Don't ever.
0: Okay.
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15: I'm meteorologist Mace Michaels. Mostly cloudy tonight and tomorrow. There could be a shower or two. Low tonight in the mid-40s. Highs in the low 60s. More showers and storms Friday night, clearing out and warmer for the rest of the holiday weekend. Temps climb through the 70s into the 80s. 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

0: They've studied the studies.
1: Several scientific studies have shown.
0: And here with their findings are study buddies.
2: The perfect nerd couple.
0: Donna and Steve.
3: There's a study that shows that solo dining at restaurants is on the rise.
4: Oh?
3: Eating alone maybe used to feel a little like something you would try to avoid.
4: Yeah, because it feels like embarrassing and sad.
3: Now for a lot of people, though, it feels a little bit more like freedom. I think it went up from 18% of people polled. Now it's up to 21%.
4: That's good.
3: It used to maybe feel kind of awkward, but now it's like, wait a minute, this is my time. This is me. I don't have to have a conversation. Maybe I can catch up on things. I'll do this when I travel. Obviously, I'm traveling alone.
4: Me too.
3: So I'll just sit down at a restaurant, open the phone, scroll some emails.
4: I think it seemed sadder when we didn't have a phone to take to a restaurant.
3: Yeah, you're right.
4: So you know what I used to do? I'd go and sit in a booth by myself, but I would bring paperwork. So I would like eat and do, say, show prep.
3: Sure.
4: For my radio show, whatever. Or I would catch up on whatever, bills or something. I don't know. But just to have something to do.
3: Right.
4: Takes
3: so that
4: away
3: you aren't just staring into the abyss.
4: Right.
3: While you eat. My wife always, she says one of the saddest things she'll see is if she sees an older gentleman eating alone in a restaurant.
4: Aww.
3: It like breaks her heart. She's like, I just feel bad. Like, did they used to have someone and now are they alone? And do they wish there was a companion to talk with?
4: Aww.
3: You know?
4: I have a friend who feels that way about old men at a bar. If she sees like an old man drinking by himself.
3: Sure.
4: I'm like, maybe he's trying to get away from his crazy life.
3: And by
4: an
3: life,
4: hour.
3: You meant wife.
4: Yes, I did.
3: Donna.
4: I'm just kidding.

0: What's the name of the show again?
1: Widow's Bay, episode 3. There was a scene, I won't give anything away, but it is about this sea hag. It was very scary what happened to Matthew Reese's character.
0: Is a sea hag a creature from the sea that would eat you and bring you under the water?
1: It is a lady person.
0: Oh.
1: It is a lady person who is described as a hag. And okay. It's just very dark. And so last night I just kept playing this scene over and over in my head. And I'm like, the sea hag's right outside the door. So
0: meaning
1: I have
0: the
1: to...
0: woman from the show that you were watching.
1: Correct.
0: Who is from the sea?
1: Yes. Sort
0: okay.
1: of.
0: Okay.
1: Yes.
0: So, okay. Maybe covered in seaweed and stuff and wants to kill you, presumably.
1: That is true. And she'll try to seduce you.
0: And so as a fully grown adult woman, I think your doctor said you're all done growing.
1: Uh-huh.
0: Were you brave and just said like, okay, nonsense. Let me go back to sleep now.
1: I was kind of negotiating with reality versus scary supernatural sea hag lady.
0: And what did you do to give yourself comfort?
1: I turned on the bathroom light off of my bedroom and shut the door just so I had a little glimpse so I could see her coming.
0: So you could see the shadow as she passed in front of the
1: She's not
0: bathroom.
1: A shadow. She is an actual
0: I understand.
1: Real sea hag
0: I meant
1: person.
0: That you would see her shadow. Okay.
1: Coming. Yes.
0: I'm not negotiating with terrorists here. I'm no thank you. Whatever helps you.
1: Anyway, she's a very menacing figure and the scene made an impact. Oh my God, I'm looking at a picture of her right now and I have to get out of it. I have to get out of this. Oh my
0: is
1: God.
0: Is it?
1: Oh my God, it's terrifying.
0: All right, I need to see this thing. Oh, she's definitely in your house. Oh, yeah. Sorry, Donna, but that lady done lived there. Oh, no, Donna. You know what I want you to do to try to be brave tonight? I want you to sleep with your foot exposed
1: from
0: under the blanket.
1: I tried that because it was hot, and I was like, nope, sea hag's going to... I'm going to feel her, like, flowy clothes on my...
0: Yeah. Why would I put my foot out there so they could just easily drag me into the sea? Absolutely not. I'll sweat. I'll have this hot flash right here, right now, in the safety of my own bed.
1: Anyway, isn't that's my funny? Story. I need a little rain.
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0: Good news for Shakira. Shakira has been acquitted in a tax case, and now the Spanish government must return some $70 million to her.
1: Wow.
0: I mean, this is a really big deal. This is a tax fraud case that goes back to her 2011 income. A rep for Shakira tells People that the Spanish government must now return about $70 million to her. She said, after more than 8 years, Shakira said, of enduring brutal public targeting, orchestrated campaigns to destroy my reputation, and sleepless nights, the National High Court has finally set the record straight. There was never any fraud, she went on to say. But anytime the people win over the IRS, as it were, great. You know, you just want it to be fair. And to her point, you're using my name to scare these other taxpayers, and you sort of keep using me as this punching bag.
1: Right.
0: And as the person in the wrong. And so this vindication, I'm sure the $70 million means a whole lot to her, but having your name cleared.
1: Yeah, because she's kept pretty quiet when it has come to this. She just kind of let it ride out.
0: In a court appearance, they didn't even ask her hips to take an oath.
1: I knew you were going to say
0: that. Because it was understood. They don't lie, right?
1: Okay. Shakira.
0: Sorry. I'm sorry.
1: That's great. Today.

Yeah, you're starting to trickle back in. But I don't wanna fall down the rabbit hole.

0: I was so excited. I got some Thai food the other day.
1: So did I.
0: Friday. Oh, I was a Friday. I know. But what I discovered is I have been having a really hard time finding a spring roll that isn't fried. It really makes me so mad everywhere I go. It's like I don't know. I want the kind that's in the paper.
1: You like the Saran wrap kind?
0: Yes.
1: Yeah.
0: It's right by my house, people. I could go there anytime I want. I could drive there on my way home and I'll be like, yeah, I had takeout. What?
1: Because that's how people react when they, normal people, when they get takeout. Fingers in the sky.
0: Oh, I want to be like.
1: Underbite. Yeah, I got takeout.
0: I want to be like the everyman, you know, and be like, yeah, I got takeout because I'm takeout Donna.
1: If you're going to try to be like everyman, talk about getting takeout a little less. Oh. Don't come out like, yeah, I got takeout. Oh. Your neighbor's like, what's wrong with her? She's doing her takeout dance. She stopped and got food. Yeah, that's right.
0: Because I never get takeout. I never get delivery. And it's like very liberating. You go home with your bag, you know, and you pull things out. And you're like, do you want paper plates or do you want like real plates?
1: Are you woman-splaining to me right now what getting food from a restaurant is like and eating it at home?
0: A little bit, because it's exciting. It's like special, you know, for me personally. It just feels special. Like, guys, look what I got. Ooh, I got bags and there's stuff in it.
1: Oh, my gosh.
0: There's rice.
1: I'm not even sure. Yeah, there could be anything in there, depending on where you went, right?
0: You guys want to do splitsies? Do you want a little tofu? Or do you want a little chicken or Mongolian beef?
1: Similarly, don't do that, Donna. Don't try to sound worldly and cultured. I don't even want you to say Mongolia anymore.
0: Okay, that's fair.
1: Do you get excited when pizza gets delivered?
0: No.
1: When's the last time pizza got delivered to your house without anyone in from out of town?
0: I don't know that I ever ordered a pizza at my house.
1: That is such a crazy thing to say. I don't know if I've ever ordered pizza at my house, had it delivered.
0: You are
1: so wild, man.
0: I know, right? I feel fancy now.
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9: Up North weather.
10: I'm meteorologist Mace Michaels. Mostly cloudy tonight and tomorrow. There could be a shower or two. Low tonight in the mid-40s. Highs in the low 60s. More showers and storms Friday night. Clearing out and warmer for the rest of the holiday weekend. Temps climb through the 70s into the 80s. Live bands and lakeside vibes. 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

0: There is an article out about a new trend at college campuses, and it is dumpster diving.
1: Okay.
0: Yes?
1: This is students dumpster driving? Oh, my God. Hey. Right. This is students dumpster diving or people like me driving to the college campus to check out the dumpsters?
0: They wrote an article about a couple of friends who go dumpster diving around college campuses. So the idea is that as students move out for the year, this would be the time, they're ditching valuable stuff, maybe furniture, clothing, electronics. They got to get out of the apartment or the dorms, whatever it might be. So some stuff that they maybe only had in their dorms for less than a year. So then people are like, oh, college campuses would be a great place to hit up some dumpsters and get our dive in, especially at expensive colleges where maybe some more affluent kids are fine leaving their quote unquote old stuff behind. One man's trash is another man's treasure. These couple of friends that they wrote the article on, they say that they make a good living doing it, and they've even funded vacations by finding, organizing, cleaning the trash and then reselling it.
1: You know what?
0: What?
1: I kind of love it. I love it.
0: I tell you, it's useful. It's arbitrage, right? You buy something at a lower price, sell it at a higher price.
1: That's
0: how about
1: right.
0: Buy it for free in a garbage can?
1: I'm all in. Let's go. Let's go to campus.
0: I don't love that.
1: All right. Bye. Casey.

0: So some fans got VIP tickets to a Harry Styles show. He's currently touring right now. Come on, that's pretty good, right? You're getting VIP tickets to Harry Styles. What do we get? What does it come with? Apparently an obstructed view. People who purchased VIP floor seats to Harry Styles' Together Together tour are saying they're getting an obstructed view thanks to these 10-foot walkways that are part of the setup. Apparently, there have been enough complaints that the design is now being rethought, even though the tour is already happening. A rep says those areas are being reviewed carefully and adjusted where possible in compliance with all safety restrictions. There are three walkways. These total about 350 yards in length at Harry Styles' concert.
1: Okay.
0: And Harry spends about half of the show on them as opposed to the main stage where the band is. So I think what they're saying, Donna, is imagine, you know, how you'll have those jet outs, right, that happen a lot at concerts.
1: Yeah, like a kind of a runway.
0: Yeah. So imagine what kind of looks like three runways that all come out to a connected, shared, long runway. Okay. So like almost think of a table with three legs now flat on the ground.
1: Sure.
0: I think I've described that pretty poorly. Good. Moving on. People who are close up to it in these VIP seats are like, wait a minute, it's a little too high. I can't really see up over it. So if he's on the far side of the catwalk, I can see him when he's right in front of me. But when he's on the far side, I can't see him at all because there's a 10-foot stage in front of me.
1: Oh, yeah, that's a bummer. They didn't really think that through, did they?
0: Now, my advice would be the same as it always is. The best way to avoid this is to not go to the concert. Stay at home. Wait for it to come on Palladia.
1: That's right.
0: Now streamers are starting to show these concerts, right? We've talked about that recently.
1: Yes, we have. Disney Plus is doing it. Hulu. And don't forget, movie theaters are getting in on the action.
0: You know where you don't have a 10-foot obstructed view is on your sectional in your living room.
1: That's
0: with the fireplace on and
1: you
0: a blankie up to your nipples.
1: Ew.
0: What?
1: Don't say that.
0: Okay. The nipples part?
1: Yes.
0: That's fair.
1: Especially if you're talking about lady people.
0: Well, I'm not talking about lady people. I was talking about me, myself. I'm a man person.
1: Why do you hate men? Women?
0: I love women. They're great.
1: All right.
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0: I read this interesting article about a Broadway star. His name is Joshua Henry, nominated for a Tony. He's currently in Ragtime, which is getting rave reviews and Tony nominations as well. But he was talking about the deep ache that he feels when fatherhood and his career feel like they're in direct competition to one another.
1: Sure, I could see that.
0: Sounds like he lives with his kids, but he was referencing a time when he had to step away for a few days. And one of his boys just looked up at him and he said, it just hit me. I didn't even know what to say. It was sort of like the, oh, wait, so that means you're going to miss the soccer game.
1: Oh,
0: and I think
1: yeah.
0: a lot of parents can relate with that feeling, that tension of trying to be everywhere all at once. It is easy to see an Instagram video or to read an article and you'll hear some or hear someone in passing say, I make sure I never miss any of my kids' events. But then sometimes your life gets messy in different ways because it's your life and then you miss it and then you feel guilty about it and all of that. So I was thinking about that. Do we put undue pressure on ourselves in trying to have perfect attendance throughout your parenting career? And then I also thought back to my childhood. My dad traveled a lot, particularly when I was in school. He was pretty much out of town 5 days a week, most weeks. It was rare when he was home. So he would leave Sunday night or Monday morning, and then he would come back on Friday night. So by the very nature of that, he missed a lot of stuff. I don't remember as a kid having a complex. Like, I felt like I understood that.
1: Did your mom go to a bunch of stuff?
0: Everything.
1: Okay, so yeah, so there was so like a parental representation.
0: I think we can sometimes think as parents, anytime we disappoint our children in an inability to show up or be somewhere, that it is naturally, it's a scar. That's a scar now. That's a therapy session. Or maybe it's just disappointment in the moment.
1: Yes.
0: And they will emotionally mature and understand some things.
1: Absolutely.
0: Not everything ends in therapy.
1: That's right, Steve.
0: But I do think you
1: definitely could use
0: to see a therapist.
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5: Up North weather.
14: I'm meteorologist Mace Michaels. Mostly cloudy tonight and tomorrow. There could be a shower or two. Low tonight in the mid-40s. Highs in the low 60s. More showers and storms Friday night. Clearing out and warmer for the rest of the holiday weekend. Temps climb through the 70s into the 80s. Live bands and lakeside vibes. 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
4: Hi, I'm Katy Perry.
1: Go on and turn it up. Okay.

0: My grandson got his permit. We're talking about teenage drivers now. This is from Kelly. And the magnetic student driver notice doesn't stick to their car. So my daughter made a sticker that says, student driver, please don't honk. My mom is already screaming at me. That's funny. That's funny. I'll tell you what I've learned. I am not a good driving instructor. My wife has such a good tone with my daughter as she learns to drive. And my tone gets stressed quicker, tense, uptight. And then that makes my daughter make some mistakes. Mm-hmm. It becomes a little bit of a snowball.
1: Yep.
0: And it's not great. We did get a couple of those magnetic things on the back, like student driver, just trying not to crash here. And student driver, apologies in advance. But I really like student driver, please don't honk. My mom is already screaming at me. That's so good. Oh, that's a great one.
1: That's great.
0: Anyway.
1: Yeah, you know what, Steve?
0: What?
1: You're not the best coach. I found personally in my experience.
0: You're right.
1: Because
0: I coach
1: you want
0: pickleball.
1: You want everyone to do things the way.
0: Yes, please.
1: But other people's brains work differently, and you have to respect that.
0: I know.
1: Poor Addie, man.
0: I know.

0: Remember, there's a biopic of Billy Joel in the works called Billy and Me.
1: Yes.
0: And Billy Joel is like, yeah, no, you don't have my permission. You don't have the rights to my life, yada, yada, yada. Well, the director of that biopic.
1: Come on, man. Come on, bro. You got
0: this. Better than this. The director of the upcoming Billy Joel biopic is pushing back on Billy Joel's camp, saying, I'm sorry, but we're doing the movie.
1: And can they use the music?
0: No. And the thing is, the story is about his manager, his early manager's point of view. It's kind of his life story, too. But Billy Joel only did covers up until Piano Man. So
1: they don't even need his music.
0: That's what they're saying.
1: Okay, interesting. I still think the general concept is going to struggle to get people
0: to sit down
1: and watch it.
0: You might be right.
1: Especially if, as this goes on, they try to distance themselves more from it being about Billy and more about this guy.
0: Yeah.
1: There might be a really interesting story there, but if I'm a studio executive, I'm saying I don't have enough on the paper to sell this to an audience.
0: Sure.
1: I should be an executive.
0: Well, you know, this guy who's doing the film, he won an Oscar for Bohemian Rhapsody.
1: Ooh.
0: So the guy knows what he's doing. It's not going to be some schmucky movie. But one of Billy Joel's friends from I think the name of his band was like the Hassles. One of his lifelong friends is on board with this, too. So to be continued, the drama, I'm sure, will go on until we get a release date for the movie.
1: All right. I'm out of here.
0: Oh, that's real abrupt. Bye, everybody. Okay. Bye, Steve.
1: Bye.
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12: Up North weather.
13: I'm meteorologist Mace Michaels. Mostly cloudy tonight and tomorrow. There could be a shower or two. Low tonight in the mid-40s. Highs in the low 60s. More showers and storms Friday night, clearing out and warmer for the rest of the holiday weekend. Temps climb through the 70s into the 80s. 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

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And it feels like I'm drowning, pulling against the stream.

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1: KZY, up north weather. I'm meteorologist Mace Michaels. Mostly cloudy tonight and tomorrow. There could be a shower or two. Low tonight in the mid-40s, highs in the low 60s. More showers and storms Friday night, clearing out and warmer for the rest of the holiday weekend. Temps climb through the 70s into the 80s. 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
4: I'm meteorologist Mace Michaels. Mostly cloudy tonight and tomorrow. There could be a shower or two. Low tonight in the mid-40s, highs in the low 60s. More showers and storms Friday night, clearing out and warmer for the rest of the holiday weekend. Temps climb through the 70s into the 80s. Live bands and lakeside vibes. Don't miss the Worthington Windsurfing and Music Festival, coming up June 12th and 13th. Currently 54 degrees.
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1: up north weather. I'm meteorologist Mace Michaels. Mostly cloudy tonight and tomorrow. There could be a shower or two. Low tonight in the mid-40s, highs in the low 60s. More showers and storms Friday night, clearing out and warmer for the rest of the holiday weekend. Temps climb through the 70s into the 80s. Live bands and lakeside vibes. Don't miss the Worthington Windsurfing and Music Festival coming up June 12th and 13th. It's 52 right now.

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9: Up North weather.
10: I'm meteorologist Mace Michaels. Mostly cloudy tonight and tomorrow. There could be a shower or two. Low tonight in the mid-40s. Highs in the low 60s. More showers and storms Friday night, clearing out and warmer for the rest of the holiday weekend. Temps climb through the 70s into the 80s. 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Don't miss the Worthington Windsurfing and Music Festival coming up June 12th and 13th. It's 52 right now.

Yeah. Don't talk down to me, that's not gonna work now. Packed all my clothes and I moved out. I don't even wanna go to your house. Every time I sit on that couch, I feel like you lecture me. Eventually, I bet that we could've made this work and probably would've figured things out. But I guess I'm a letdown, but it's cool, I checked out. 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Okay, let's put my fake face on and pretend now. 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That didn't even happen. I mean, why are you laughing? Must've missed that joke, let me see if I can find a reaction. No, but at least you're happy.

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6: I'm meteorologist Mace Michaels. Mostly cloudy tonight and tomorrow. There could be a shower or two. Low tonight in the mid-40s. Highs in the low 60s. More showers and storms Friday night. Clearing out and warmer for the rest of the holiday weekend. Temps climb through the 70s into the 80s. Live bands and lakeside vibes. Don't miss the Worthington Windsurfing and Music Festival. 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Right now it's 48.

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It's the Daily

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1: north weather. A little sunshine this morning, becoming cloudy with scattered showers this afternoon. 62 the high, it will get a little breezy. Some southeasterly wind gusts to around 25 here later today. Tonight, some rain, 42. Tomorrow, showers early, clearing in the afternoon, 64. 70s and 80s by Sunday and Monday. 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
6: Up North weather.
7: A little sunshine this morning, becoming cloudy with scattered showers this afternoon. 62 the high, and we'll get a little breezy. Some southeasterly wind gusts to around 25 here later today. Tonight, some rain, 42. Tomorrow, showers early, clearing in the afternoon, 64. 70s and 80s by Sunday and Monday. 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
1: 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Up North weather!
2: A little sunshine this morning, becoming cloudy with scattered showers this afternoon. 62 the high, it will get a little breezy. Some southeasterly wind gusts to around 25 here later today. Tonight, some rain, 42. Tomorrow, showers early, clearing in the afternoon, 64. 70s and 80s by Sunday and Monday. 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I'm meteorologist Sean Cable.
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5: Up North weather.
6: A little sunshine this morning, becoming cloudy with scattered showers this afternoon. 62 the high. It will get a little breezy. Some southeasterly wind gusts to around 25 here later today. Tonight, some rain, 42. Tomorrow, showers early, clearing in the afternoon, 64. 70s and 80s by Sunday and Monday. 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
1: From ABC News, I'm Sherry Preston. The racing world rocked by the sudden death of two-time NASCAR Cup Series champ Kyle Busch.
2: At just 41 years old, the married father of two died after being hospitalized with what his family describes as a severe illness. They did not elaborate. Reaction pouring in overnight. Denny Hamlin saying, "Absolutely cannot comprehend this news." Dale Earnhardt Jr. saying, "I will never be able to make sense of this loss, but I am thankful that we had found a way to become friends."
1: ABC's Andrea Fuji, 12 days ago, Bush had called a doctor to give him a shot because he was suffering from a severe cold, his family says. Most people have already left town for the Memorial Day weekend, or they're about to, and that's even though there are some weather troubles for many. ABC senior meteorologist says for a lot, could be a rainy one.
3: Watching a large area of showers from the Gulf Coast, the Ohio Valley, Mid-Atlantic, Dakotas into western Minnesota, maybe some severe storms in parts of Texas and Oklahoma, and it's nice in the west. That's what continues into the weekend.
1: Repairs on that sinkhole on a runway in one of the busiest airports in the country, New York's LaGuardia, not expected to be finished until tomorrow now, meaning possible further delays. Secretary of State Marco Rubio in Sweden for talks with NATO foreign ministers.
4: In the end, you know, like any alliance, it has to be good for everyone who's involved. It has to be a clear understanding of what the expectations are. And so certainly we'll try to lay the groundwork for that.
1: Acting Attorney General Todd Blanche traveling to Capitol Hill to defend President Trump's nearly $1.8 billion taxpayer-funded finance to set up those who claim to have been targeted by the government.
5: Blanche made a number of efforts to try to bring Republicans back on board this. According to one of my colleagues, Catherine Falders, he even at one point told Republican senators that they themselves could consider applying for money from the fund.
1: ABC's Ali Pekoran. Sources tell us some Republican senators yelled at Blanche, saying the fund could cost them the midterms. 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
0: 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It's Friday, heading into Memorial Day weekend, the 22nd day of May. And temperatures this morning, generally low to mid-40s around the region. We'll see at least mid-60s today and a possibility that we could pick up some moisture, especially overnight tonight, as was noted by ABC a little while ago. Give you the forecast in a moment. We'll focus on sports for now. Twins did not play yesterday. They're on the road at Boston as they start a road trip, 10-game road trip, in fact. This will be at Fenway tonight. Twins took 2 of 3 from the Astros earlier in the week. They're in third in the Central, 23-27. Connor Prelip will start for the Twins tonight. That'll be a 6-10 beginning. Vikings bolstering their defensive line. They signed defensive tackle Isaiah Loudermilk to a contract for the upcoming season. Spent the last 5 with Pittsburgh after being drafted in the 5th round in 2021. He's 28, appeared in only 2 games with the Steelers last season. Minnesota United aim to avoid a 3rd straight loss. They host Real Salt Lake at Allianz Field, and that'll be tomorrow afternoon, 3:30. Minnesota Lynx picked up their first home win of the year with a 100-72 win over the expansion Toronto Tempo at Target Center. Lynx never trailed. Maya Caldwell led the way 16 points. Courtney Williams had 15. The Lynx are 3-2, and they'll be at Chicago taking on the Sky tomorrow. And St. Paul Saints got knocked around the ballpark, 11-3 loss to Omaha at CHS Field. Royce Lewis, of course, down there now, did homer. Henry Mendez as well, but in the losing effort ultimately, C.J. Culpepper charged with a 2nd loss in relief. They're back to 1 game over .500. Ryan Gallagher will start for Omaha tonight. All right, so let's check it. We have a forecast that calls for the potential overnight tonight that we could pick up some rain. In fact, it could start later this afternoon. Showers are anticipated to begin late afternoon here. Southeasterly winds gusting to 25, high about 63. And then the showers tonight could give us another 0.1 to 0.25 inches maybe overnight. And low about 44, east-southeast winds gusting to 28 miles per hour. Tomorrow, not too bad. Now, we won't see a lot of sunshine, temperature around 63, and there's a slight chance of maybe a very early shower I know what graduation day for Bemidji District and others as well for tomorrow. So hoping for a decent weekend scenario heading into the holiday weekend. Regardless, we're looking at 45 on Saturday night, sunny and 78 on Sunday, and sunny and 86 on Memorial Day. Both days, winds manageable, generally under 10 miles per hour. That's the trend, by the way. Temperatures in the 80s for most of next week. Right now in downtown Bemidji, the barometer's at 3014. Down a little bit from yesterday. East breeze reads 8. Relative humidity at 69%. And right now it's 42. That's a low so far. We'll see where it goes, but probably won't drop off too much more before we start heading toward the 60s today. 7 minutes after 6 o'clock, Tom Lucas here. Kev Jackson will join us on the KZY Morning Show a little bit later on. 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

0: That's Alex Warren. This is 95.5 KZY. Good morning. It's Friday as we head into Memorial Day weekend. Warmer weather on the way. In fact, we're talking legit summer feel here coming up next week. It might even start as early as Monday, really, I guess. We could make back to the mid-70s on Sunday. And could probably stand a little rainfall in advance of that. It's possible later today, tonight. Has a chance, and then again, we really see the switch flipped the way it looks on Sunday as we start to see some considerable south influence to the weather and start bringing in some of those warmer temperatures and trying to help the flowers, the blossoms, the leaves, all that kind of jump-starting them to get closer to where we expect them to be in the latter part of May. 43 right now here downtown Bemidji at KZY. Tom Lucas here. We're going to have Kev come in just a little bit. In fact, I just saw the light come on in the other studio, so presume that he has arrived, and he's currently getting his coffee sustenance, and he'll be joining us in a little bit. Want to note that the official coffee sponsor of the KZY Morning Show is 7 Brew. They are open from 5:30 a.m. until 10 p.m., and, you can find them in Bemidji. We note that they have a website. The website is 7brew.com. So if you want to learn a bit more about what they offer, you can check it out there. And the best way, of course, is to try it in person, 7 Brew. It's 622 KZY.
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5: Easy way of North weather, thanks to Northwest Tire, keeps you rolling down the road in all kinds of weather. As we head into Memorial Day weekend, we know showers a possibility late today and overnight tonight. We're looking at 63 for a high today as clouds increase as we go. Southeasterlies will also pick up, also gusts over 20 miles per hour today. For the overnight tonight, east-southeasterlies could gust to 28 miles per hour as that low finishes on its way through and drops what rain it's going to drop. The possibility for a leftover early tomorrow, otherwise mostly cloudy, 63. And then Sunday, sunny, 78. And that trend continues into the 80s already by Monday. Right now, downtown Bemidji, the barometer 3014, east breeze 9. Relative humidity is 69%. 43 in downtown Bemidji at KZY.
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0: Goo Goo Dolls at KZY. It is 6:33 on the button right now. If you're keeping close tabs on that this morning, we have a temperature that's gaining to about 63 and maybe some rain for later today, tonight. The complete forecast coming your way in a little bit. We'll also have sports notes with Kev Jackson and some news as we start our Friday as well. Heading into the Memorial Day weekend, the unofficial beginning of the summer season. 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

0: control. It's cool. A little bit out of control, Kev.
1: Yes.
0: Settle down, bud.
1: I will. And if it ain't broke,
0: then don't try to be the one and only time I call you Bud, just so you know.
1: Adjust the bass and let the alpine blast.
0: Pop in my CD and let Does that make you uncomfortable?
1: Makes me wonder what you want.
2: Hey, Bud?
0: Oh, the first time I've ever done. The first thing I've ever done that's made you uncomfortable, I'm sure.
1: That dance you were doing when I came in made me uncomfortable.
0: Well, sometimes you got to cut it loose, Kev.
1: That's as loose as Tom cuts. I didn't really know what it was.
0: But now I see what happened. You should feel grateful.
1: Yeah, I am kind of, actually. The weather is hot and girls are dressing less and checking out the
0: fellas to tell them who's best. Riding around. I gotta tell you, you know, I think the very colorful birds travel together. You get that sense?
1: Yeah.
0: Yesterday, because I've had some scarlet tanagers out at Lucas Manor for several days now, hanging around. I love those. I mean, just gorgeous, beautiful birds.
1: Yes.
0: And they seem to like the suet feeder an awful lot. And yesterday there was a bird was yellow and was, you know, otherwise shaped similarly. And if you know a little bit about tanagers, the females of the species are not bright red, but they are yellow.
1: Mm-hmm.
0: And so I had a female tanager. And then it wasn't long after that. And these, you know, if you are fortunate enough, for whatever reason, to have an indigo bunting hang around your place, because those are gorgeous birds, too, little bluebirds. And I did have one of those then show up. And moments later, I had a red-headed woodpecker, which I almost never see.
1: Yeah, those are pretty rare up here. I haven't seen many of those.
0: Those are also very pretty. Well, I've got some like 1970s Bigfoot footage of both of them.
1: No.
0: Because you take a picture through the screen, you know, and it focuses on the screen, so you can see that there's a vague flash of color in the distance, you know. And I try to get out. Here's the thing. If I go out, you know, because Bailey, she's, you know, Bailey's been around. She doesn't get too excited about these kind of things.
1: Yeah,
0: puppy Harper. If I go out on the deck with the intention of sneaking up on something so I can get a good picture.
1: Yeah, it's
0: no, just better. Sneak is not part of her, her repertoire. Best I could do is kind of hold my camera around the corner and hope I pointed at what I'm aiming at.
1: What's going on? What are you doing? What are you doing? Do we have to go outside now? Do we?
0: Well, this is Kev. You know, I think Saturday night probably. Is this you out on the corner with all your homies?
1: Oh yeah.
0: All right.
1: Yep, that's right. It's going to be happening.
0: Can I join you?
1: Sure.
0: That's not the answer I was anticipating. Not going to be in town, eh?
1: That's exactly correct.
0: Down that road. You stop over for I'll stop over for Thanksgiving. You go ahead.
1: Feed the cat while you're there.
0: 6:40 here at KZY, and Twins did not play.
1: No.
0: So they're getting set to open up a series at Boston for the weekend. And I did note that the Saints played, and that you know, Royce Lewis apparently can hit homers in minor leagues.
1: Yeah, it is in his first at bat.
0: Yeah. What are they gonna do about a guy like that? It's the same thing as Buxton, really. And you think back over the years, we had Sano, you know, was another guy that, you know, it wasn't just the Twins prospects or the Twins people that were saying these guys are top prospects. These were top major league scouts that are saying these guys are amazing.
1: Mm-hmm.
0: And Buxton was amazing.
1: Yes.
0: But just couldn't stay healthy. And Royce Lewis can't stay healthy. Mm-hmm. You know, Sano couldn't stay healthy either, but he had other issues too, I think. You know, as far as him being able to consistently do anything. And, you know, and of course, defensively, you know, he was a liability when they put him in the outfield.
1: Yeah.
0: As I said, they might as well. You know, I know that they're opposed to planting trees at Target Field, but that's the closest they came after 2009.
1: Yeah.
2: That's true. You know, and but the thing is, Lewis, this isn't a rehab. Lewis has not been injured.
0: No.
2: He just hasn't been hitting.
0: No, in this case, it's a matter of he can't put it on, put the bat on the ball.
2: Mm-hmm.
0: Can't. And you know, it's not like it's the first time this has ever happened. Because sometimes these guys, they reach that level and they're playing well at that level. So it's not a matter of them being, over their expected level of play.
2: Mm-hmm.
0: It's just for whatever reason it gets in their head and they suddenly can't do it.
2: Right.
0: Or something mechanically is off and they can't do it. So it's not mechanical. He goes down there, like, you know, first at bat, as you point out, he hits a home run. So, like, okay, so it's not a mechanical issue necessarily. So what is it then?
2: I don't know. But if you have dreams of Royce Lewis being a Hall of Famer,
0: mm-hmm.
2: probably should trade him to the Red Sox.
0: Well, there you go. You're not bitter, though.
2: No. Nope.
0: Still having trouble with that Big Poppy situation.
2: Well, I am having trouble with a lot of players who have been a lot better after they've left the Twins.
0: Yeah.
2: And it makes me wonder what is going on.
0: Yeah. Yeah. Well, and it's also the case when you consistently have players with the same physical ailments, year after year after year in your system, you know, maybe there's something you're not doing right there either, but... Whatever. They didn't play yesterday, so it gives you a chance to complain about other aspects of what they do.
2: Yes, yeah. Yes, indeed. They now open up a 10-game road trip with a series this weekend in Boston against the Red Sox. 6:10 start tonight, 5:30 pregame. I believe that will be on KBUN Sports Radio 104.5 and KBUN Plus FM 100.1.
0: If I'm reading it, it's Red Sox, Kansas City, and who? White Sox? Is it possible?
2: Could be.
0: Okay.
2: Yeah.
0: Oh, I see. Yeah. It's going to be Red Sox, White Sox, and Pittsburgh, actually.
2: Oh, okay.
0: I was looking at June already.
2: Yeah, we're not there.
0: It's not June already. No.
2: Getting close, though. What else we got going on? Lynx win at home last night easily, 100-72 over Toronto. Maya Caldwell had 16 points, Courtney Williams 15, Olivia Miles 14. They're now 3-2, and they'll visit Chicago tomorrow at noon. What else we got happening? We got the Vikings signing defensive lineman Isaiah Loudermilk to a contract for the upcoming season, spent the last 5 years with Pittsburgh. NBA, Eastern Conference Finals, Knicks up 2-0, dominated the Cavaliers 109-93 last night. So there you go. The game 3 will be in Cleveland tomorrow. Tonight, the Western Conference Finals resume in San Antonio with the series tied at a game apiece. Eastern Conference Finals in the Stanley Cup playoffs got started last night. Montreal Canadiens cruise past Carolina 6-2 in Raleigh. So they're up 1-0, and we've got Avalanche hosting Vegas in game 2 of the Western Conference Finals tonight. Vegas, of course, got game 1 4-2 the other night. And the top tennis players in the world meeting on the clay courts to begin the French Open on Sunday. Locally, the Lumberjack softball team is still in the winner's bracket in the Section 8 4A quarterfinals yesterday. They rallied for a 2-1 win over St. Michael Albertville. They were down 1-0 going into the sixth. Came away with the victory. They will now move on to the semifinals at top-seeded Brainerd Tuesday at 4:30. Baseball team's got a doubleheader with Hermantown today. It all gets rolling at 1 o'clock, early start today. 12:45 pregame. We'll have both games. I think it's a doubleheader today, right? Yep.
0: It is a doubleheader.
2: Yeah.
0: Why am I surprised consistently when I hear start times and things like that weren't on my schedule?
2: Because you don't pay enough attention.
0: I guess not. I mean, I intend to be there, but apparently people have to tell me.
2: Yes.
0: Maybe I'm reaching the point where you need to just pick me up and drive me to the places where I'm supposed to work.
2: So there's this really cool thing on... Yes.
0: I'll ride in the back seat.
2: There's a really cool thing called the internet,
0: mm-hmm.
2: and there's a continually changing lumberjack schedule that you can find on that internet.
0: Okay.
2: And it tells you these things.
0: Should I order this internet from someplace?
2: Yeah,
0: because
2: you probably should.
0: Where do I get that?
2: So many options.
0: Okay.
2: So many options.
0: All right.
2: Anyway, 12:45, we'll have it on the Bun Sports Radio 104.5, online at kbunsportsradio.com, at Lumberjacks 1.
0: Okay. 647 here at KZY. The ringleader of the Feeding Our Future fraud scandal is going to prison. Amy Bach has been sentenced to more than 41 years behind bars. The defendant must also pay more than $5 million in restitution. Bach was convicted on all counts by a jury trial last year. She was found guilty of being the mastermind behind the scheme to defraud the federal child nutrition program out of roughly $250 million. According to the Minnesota State Patrol, an 11-year-old girl was injured after a crash with a pickup truck around 5:22 p.m. in Bovee yesterday. The crash was at Highway 169 and 2nd Avenue East. The 11-year-old was riding a bike and entered lanes of traffic. The pickup truck was pulling a 30-foot trailer and could not stop in time. The unidentified 11-year-old hit the side of the trailer. She was taken to the hospital for treatment of life-threatening injuries. A Mora man is challenging incumbent U.S. Representative Pete Stauber. Anthony Hamilton filed his candidacy this month, setting up a primary for August 11th. Stauber has been Minnesota's 8th District Congressman since 2019. Hamilton said he supports setting term limits, reforming campaign finance, cracking down on lobbying, and banning Congress members from trading stock. A man accused of shooting an aircraft that was putting out wildfires says he was actually crow hunting in Portage Township. Daniel Pettit has been charged with reckless discharge of a firearm, assault, and criminal damage to property. He was arrested on May 15th after a plane returned to the Range Regional Airport with a bullet hole in its rudder. Prosecutors say Pettit told investigators he had been hunting crows that day, and he wasn't targeting the planes as they flew by. Blue schools are facing concerns over cuts to student mental health services. This comes as the school district is trying to close a $4 million budget gap. Counselors and social workers say reduced staffing could lead to more student crises and missed warning signs. And a Duluth man is not guilty in a hammer attack after being ruled mentally ill. Lance Tolbert of Duluth was recently found not guilty of attempted premeditated first-degree murder. The defendant was acquitted of attempted murder charges in the random assault of an 81-year-old supermarket customer. The ruling does not free Tolbert. He will remain jailed under a civil commitment order for mental health treatment. You are up to date for now. For more news, including Kev Jackson's Daily Chat Pod, go to BemidjiNow.com. Did you ever have barbecued raccoon, Kev?
2: No. Do that? No, I have not.
0: Do you think I've had barbecued raccoon?
2: I don't think so. Doesn't seem up your alley, but...
0: I have had barbecued raccoon.
2: Okay.
0: Yeah.
2: Well...
0: Yeah. Well, you know,
2: I don't know what to say about that.
0: I have not been to a wild game feed in a while, number of years at this point, but I used to do that every now and then because, you know, especially as I was younger, because there was something about a wild game feed when I was younger, mm-hmm. when I was in like my 20s, in my early days in radio.
2: Yeah.
0: And you know what that is?
2: You were poor and it was free?
0: Yep.
2: Yeah.
0: You didn't need to say the first part.
2: Well, yeah.
0: But it's true. But it's like, hey, you want to come to the wild game feed? How much does it cost? Nothing. Oh, yeah, I'll be there. And, yeah, and you know, I mean, what did it taste like? Really strong barbecue sauce. That's what it tasted like.
2: That's what I would
0: That's
2: think.
0: What you do,
2: yeah.
0: I guess, under those conditions. But, I learned to eat a lot of things, though. I had some friends out when I was living out in North Dakota who were big into, in fact, that just didn't eat anything you buy at the store. They didn't eat it. You know, it was one of those deals.
2: Okay.
0: And so I tried a lot of things. But I got to the point where they would invite me over for dinner or whatever, and I'd see it sitting there, and I said, just don't tell me. I'll just eat it. I don't want to think about it. I'll just eat it. 43 degrees, and it, you know, and sometimes it was pretty good, you know. Mm-hmm. 45 now, just gained a couple more. We're looking at 63 today. Southeasterlies gusting to 25, and there's a chance, especially once we get into the evening time, that we could pick up a few showers. Same story overnight tonight. A few showers possible, about 44. And then for tomorrow, I might get a leftover sprinkly in the morning, and otherwise about 63 for tomorrow. 45 on Saturday night and 78 and sunshine on Sunday. I'm sure all the grads would prefer to have a day like Sunday for Saturday.
2: Absolutely.
0: But, you know, grad parties are scattered all over the calendar for these next 3 weeks.
2: Right.
0: So there's that anyway. But one way or the other, yeah, 86 and sunshine on Memorial Day.
2: Wow.
0: Yep. I don't know what kind of a trend is going to be going into June, but it does look like the last week in May is going to be pretty warm. Okay. The barometer at 30.14, east breeze at 8, relative humidity at 67%, and we have 45 degrees here in downtown Bemidji. Late night snacking.
2: Yes.
0: Combined with, see now, let me finish.
2: Oh, okay.
0: Before you go into celebratory mode.
2: All right.
0: New research is showing late night snacking combined with stress is not good for your health. But isn't the purpose of late night snacking, I would imagine, would be relieving your stress, isn't that?
2: Correct.
0: New findings presented at the recent Digestive Disease Week in Chicago. I hate it, the timing of it, because if that fell during the middle of the summer, I'd go every year. shows snacking after 9 p.m. can have a negative impact on digestive health and gut microbiota. The study shows that those who have had levels of high stress and were late night eaters were nearly 40% more likely to experience abnormal bowel habits. They give us examples, constipation or diarrhea, compared to 23% of people with low stress levels and ate at typical eating times. That's not that big of a difference, but it's big enough, I suppose, yeah. If it's consistent.
2: Right.
0: But, the thing about abnormal bowel habits, Kev, something we don't bring up on the show very often.
2: Not often, no.
0: But I would say, the thing about that is, unless you're, comparing notes, how do you know?
2: Exactly. That's a good question.
0: And we don't discuss these things here. Because we haven't had a staff meeting for a while. But, study says even eating healthy foods late at night can disrupt the body's digestive process. Surprise, surprise.
2: Mm. Okay.
0: So, anyway. I wonder where, barbecued raccoon fits on that list. Is that...
2: well, it depends on when you're eating it, I guess.
0: I guess so. I guess it does. 6:54, and it's 45 at KZY. You look like you have something to say. Do you not have something to say?
2: No, I don't have anything
0: Nothing?
2: To say. No.
0: So you're already in the holiday mode then?
2: Yes.
0: All right. 95.5 KZY. 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
1: From ABC News, I'm Sherry Preston. Millions of Americans traveling this Memorial Day weekend, but millions more are staying home amid much higher gas prices than last year. ABC's Trevor Ault with more.
2: While a record-breaking number of Americans are expected to travel for Memorial Day weekend, the high cost of gas is forcing some families to choose to stay home.
3: Betsy Rosado says she's prioritizing saving for her children's education.
4: The way the gas prices are, it's not reasonable for us to go anywhere. We can't afford it. And I have to start saving for the kids' needs for school.
1: The average price of a gallon of gas, 40% more than Memorial Day last year, averaging $4.56 a gallon nationwide. Fellow NASCAR drivers are reacting to the shocking news of driver Kyle Busch's death. His family announced that he had passed away at the age of 41 following a severe illness. Denny Hamlin says Busch's personality wasn't for everyone, but his racing was extraordinary.
5: He just found speed in ways that you just couldn't imagine. I mean, I drove the same race cars as him. I couldn't go as fast as him.
1: He says Busch's driving made everyone better. Busch overheard asking for medical help after a race just 2 weeks ago. The exact cause of his death has not been released. Continued anger on Capitol Hill over the so-called anti-weaponization fund. Acting Attorney General Todd Blanche trying to soothe GOP lawmakers to no avail, says ABC's Ali Pekorin.
6: He met with Senate Republicans for over 2 hours on Thursday. And from what we know from folks in the room, things got pretty intense. We've heard there was yelling in the room, fighting in the room. A lot of Republicans who we don't usually hear speaking up against the administration, saying their piece, trying to persuade the administration to take a different stand on this fund.
1: After first saying the U.S. would be reducing troop levels in Europe, President Trump now posts he is sending an additional 5,000 American service members to Poland. 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
7: It's 95.5 KZY. It might pick up some rain showers by late afternoon, evening, overnight tonight. Could use that because it sounds like, we got a warm, sunny stretch for next week. Like 85-ish kind of warm.
8: Yeah.
7: It's a little misleading sometimes, and I'm sure, I know you do this because you think, it's 85 and sunny, I'm going to go out in the inner tube. Mm-hmm. And then you realize the water temperature hasn't responded quite yet.
8: It's a bit of a shock to the system.
7: Makes sense to be out swimming right now until you hit the water. Mm-hmm. And it doesn't make sense at all. It'll cool you off, though. Sports notes. I guess we could start with that, actually, because you talk to the experts.
8: Mm-hmm.
7: Notice I said you talk to them.
8: I do.
7: And water temps are still generally in the 50s, are they not, around here?
8: And
7: we usually start to see some the fish start to respond, once it gets into the upper 50s to 60-ish type weather. So,
8: some spots it's probably still in the 40s.
7: Right.
8: So.
7: Yeah.
8: No, it has not been a great spring.
7: But it'll catch up.
8: Let's hope.
7: It's 80s next week in sunshine, that'll catch it up. All right, sports notes with Kev.
8: Yeah, the bite has not been great so far. But,
7: it's been scattered.
8: Yeah. Yesterday, no Twins baseball, but Saints baseball. Royce Lewis homered in his first at-bat since being demoted by the Twins on Tuesday. That was about it, as the Saints get beat 11-3 to Omaha.
7: Suppose he tried to catch the plane to Boston after he hit that homer.
8: Yes, that's right. Twins, meanwhile, are opening up a series in Boston tonight against the Red Sox. Twins sitting at 23-27, third in the Central. 6:10 start tonight, 5:30 pregame. 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What else do we have going on? We got the Lynx winning handily last night, 100-72 over the Toronto Tempo. The Lynx are now 3-2. They had five players in double figures, and they will be in Chicago tomorrow at 12 noon. Minnesota Vikings have signed a new linebacker. Isaiah Loudermilk signs a 2026 deal.
7: Linebacker? Is that what he is?
8: He is defensive tackle.
7: Okay.
8: Defensive tackle,
7: All right. I thought so.
8: He has spent the last 5 years with the Pittsburgh Steelers. Knicks are up 2-0 in the Eastern Conference Finals. Beat Cleveland 109-93 last night. Next two games will be in Cleveland beginning tomorrow. And the Western Conference Finals resume in San Antonio tonight with the Spurs and the Thunder tied at a game apiece. Stanley Cup playoffs last night. Eastern Conference Finals Game 1. Montreal beat Carolina 6-2 in Raleigh. And Game 2 will be tomorrow night. Game 2 of the Western Conference Finals tonight. Vegas Golden Knights up 1-0 on the Avalanche. The game is in Denver. And locally, there's a lot going on in high school softball. The Lumberjack softball team yesterday, a 2-1 win over St. Michael Albertville in the Section 8-4A quarterfinals. They were down 1-0. Bases loaded, nobody out, but a double play and a ground out kept St. Michael Albertville off the board. Ridley Hadrava had a two-run single in the bottom of the sixth. Carly Lozella, a complete game for the win. One run unearned on seven hits. Didn't walk anybody. Struck out three. Jacks are 14-8, and they will be at Brainerd for the Section 8-4A semifinal winners bracket Tuesday at 4:30. And we will have it, of course, on the Lumberjack Radio Network. Lumberjack baseball team is wrapping up the regular season today with a doubleheader against Hermantown. Gets rolling at 1 o'clock, 12:45 pregame. 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And the Bemidji Bucks amateur baseball team will host the Moorhead Mudcats in a doubleheader at 1-3 at BSU on Sunday.
7: Oh, they should call themselves the Spudcats.
8: That would, yes.
7: You suppose if I told them about this, they'd make a change?
8: Depends on how many actual Moorhead Spuds, former Spuds, are on that team. Well, there's that. Yeah. It makes sense. High school softball in playoffs yesterday, Section 5A quarterfinals. Black Duck beat Kellyer Northome 3-1, and Sabika beat Nevis 6-0. Then in the elimination quarters, Kellyer Northome edged Hill City Northome 3-2 to stay alive. Nevis' season came to an end. They lost to Mille Lacs 3-1. In the semifinals on Tuesday, 12 noon in Walker, number 1 Sabika and number 2 Black Duck will square off. The elimination semifinal has Kellyer Northome and Mille Lacs squaring off at 2 o'clock. In Section 8A quarterfinals, Badger Greenbush Middle River beat East Polk 12-2. Manoman Wobbin down Bagley in an elimination game 3-1, and then beat East Polk 9-8 in the elimination quarterfinals. And in Section 8AA elimination round, War Road ended Park Rapids season with a 10-7 win, and that is what's going on in sports.
7: You're wonderful.
8: I try.
7: 7:10 here at KZY, 46, and that's now, and we're anticipating about 63 today. Sun early. We might pick up some showers later in the day today, probably after 4, and that chance remains for tonight. We drop it tonight down to about 44, tomorrow about 63. Not bold sunshine tomorrow. We might start to see a bit more later in the day. And then 78 and sunshine on Sunday and Monday, Memorial Day, sunny and 86 with a south breeze 7 to 10. Right now, the barometer's at 30-13. The easterly breeze is reading 9, relative humidity 66%, and it's 46 in downtown Bemidji at KZY. 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

That's Noel Kahan. 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And then listen in about 7:40-ish on weekday mornings. We're going to announce a name. Might be yours. And then

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12: AZY up north weather thanks to Paul Bunyan Communications. Well, for today, we anticipate sunshine early, and then we'll pick up a few more clouds as we go, and a chance for some showers comes in later today as well. As far as the temperature, about 63 at the top today, and that chance of showers again later. That also stays for the overnight tonight. The breezes, what we have from the southeast here today, we'll blow a little bit more during the overnight tonight, gust to 28. And then for tomorrow, a lingering shower possible early, otherwise mostly cloudy, 63. And we're anticipating 78 and sunshine by Sunday, and even warmer on Monday. Barometer 30-13, east breeze 8 this morning. And we have 47 in downtown Bemidji at KZY.
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12: 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Among the Big Shot birthdays today, Richard Benjamin, he's 88 today. He was in, he was in the original Westworld, was Richard Benjamin.
16: Oh, yeah, yes, he right? was.
12: And, let's see, he was in Deconstructing Harry, Woody Allen film.

0: than that. He's 88 today. He was in the Money Pit. Says here, actor, director. I think he's done some writing as well. Former Major League Baseball pitcher. He's 83 today. And we're talking about Tommy John. Surgery was not named after the surgeon. It was named after the... was he the first guy to survive to continue playing after he had that surgery?
1: I believe so, yes.
0: So that's it was ligament transplant surgery to repair, in his case, a torn rotator cuff. And this was 1974. He was out for 2 years, but then came back and pitched at the major league level, added another 15 years after that.
1: Wow.
0: So hence, the surgery is now commonly known as Tommy John surgery. So that's what that was all about. But, yeah, he was the first one to have that surgery and still come back and play in 26 years in the major leagues, apparently, in six different teams. Four-time All-Star. Pretty good pitcher.
1: Yeah, he wasn't bad.
0: But, the main thing is, 15 years after having that surgery, and then everybody said, okay, this is possible now. Morrissey is 67. Let's see. Dana Williams, Diamond Rio, singer, bassist, 65 today. Mike Breen, 65, basketball play-by-play commentator. Brooke Smith, actress, 59 today. Michael Kelly is 57. Naomi Campbell, the supermodel, 56. Allison Eastwood is 54. Maggie Q from Nikita, among other things, is 47 today. It is, Novak Djokovic is 39 today, the tennis player, world number one from time to time. In fact, a record 428 weeks and has finished as a year-end number one 8 times and been ranked number one at least once a year for a record 13 different years.
1: Wow.
0: It's pretty good,
1: so
0: I guess.
1: That's
0: pretty good.
1: Not bad.
0: Paolo Anton Ohno is 44, the former Olympic short track speed skater. K-pop singer Suho is 35 today. You know, I'm not making a big deal out of this, but it seems on my celebrity birthday list these days we get a lot more voice actors and influencers of some kind, YouTubers, that kind of thing shows up here.
1: And it's a different world,
0: That certain things, when people project to the future, they didn't see coming.
1: Yeah.
0: And obviously, if you name a business, that's obvious why that was the case. But, the trying to imagine the technology in 1970 that we have today, pretty astonishing. However, right about that time, we had a little box and we could plug it in and then put numbers in and it would do mathematical computations for us.
1: Oh, yeah.
0: Uh-huh. Yeah.
1: We had a remote control back then on the TV.
0: Yeah. Protected by
1: Kevin.
0: In your house. I don't think everybody called him Kevin.
1: No.
0: 7:32, and it's time for the KZY Trivia Challenge.
1: It is time for the McDonald's KZY Trivia Challenge. On the line today, we have breakfast from McDonald's. It's the 2-sausage burrito extra value meal, and it's yours if you're the first caller in on the prize line with the correct answer, providing you have not won in the last 30 days.
0: Okay. 218-444-4955.
1: Well, yesterday we found out that we Americans consume 14 billion quarts of popcorn per year.
0: Mm-hmm.
1: So where does all that popcorn come from?
0: See, now I thought you were going to say go, so this is a little different. Where does it come from?
1: Yeah.
0: Okay.
1: What is the...
0: you mean a scientific explanation?
1: No,
0: or
1: what state is the number one producer of popcorn?
0: See, that's a better question right there.
1: What state is the number one producer of popcorn?
0: 218-444-4955. Okay, here we go. KZY Trivia Challenge, where are you calling from?
2: Bemidji.
0: Answer.
2: Indiana.
1: It is not Indiana.
0: Why not Indiana?
1: Yeah. Why not?
0: You don't ever... No, you don't ever...
1: Because there's another state that makes more.
0: Gotcha. Okay. Well, that's all I was looking for.
1: Simple.
0: Whatever answer I can get.
1: Yes.
0: KZY Trivia Challenge, where are you calling from?
3: Bemidji.
0: Answer.
3: Nebraska.
1: Nebraska is correct.
0: Wait a minute. They grow corn in Nebraska?
1: Yes, and popping corn.
0: 350
1: million pounds of it, to be exact.
0: Wow. What if it gets, really hot? Have they ever had that problem?
1: It's got to get way hotter than it gets even in Nebraska.
0: All right. With whom am I speaking?
3: Christy.
0: All right, Christy. Hang on a second. We'll get some other info from you, okay? There you go. All right.
1: Yeah, apparently, Orville Redenbacher made his old-fashioned popping corn.
0: Mm-hmm.
1: I think it was either Ohio or Indiana.
0: Yeah.
1: But Nebraska's the state.
0: All right.
1: So.
0: All right. So, you know, Nebraska grows all, but the gourmet stuff comes from Indiana or whatever.
1: Apparently so.
0: 734 here at KZY. Nature.
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0: 95.5 KZY, as I was looking for another summertime theme song. There just aren't any.
1: Yeah, no songs about summer. Hard to find a song about summer.
0: You know, there aren't many autumn songs. There are some, but, you know, leaves. And
1: if only there were a band that built their whole identity around summer songs.
0: Wouldn't that be?
1: Yeah. That maybe in the Rock and Roll Hall of Fame that had been around for 50 or 60 years, that would be great.
0: And if they came from California.
1: If they came from California, yes.
0: Oh, yeah. Let me see. Who would that be? Is it the Stones? Did they come? No, wait a minute. They were from England. Anyway, well, you know, this song we like just because it's...
12: I like it when the girls stop by.
0: We like the attitude and we like the rhymes.
12: Do you remember? When we met that summer.
1: The things you like as an English major amaze me sometimes. I mean, I can see me liking this. I didn't spend 4 years reading poetry.
13: long since that summer.
0: Oh, I didn't stop there, Kev.
13: Hip-hop mama, they speak in span. Met you one summer and it all began. You're the best.
0: Anyway.
1: Who are these guys?
0: LFO.
1: LFO?
0: Yeah.
1: When you take a sip, you Tom, I can do that. What are your favorite poets? So,
0: bunch of sonnets. LFO.
1: I don't know, Robert Frost, LFO.
0: Shakespeare, Billy Shakespeare, lots of sonnets. Lots of sonnets.
13: It never came back. Stayed all summer, then went back home. Macaulay Culkin wasn't home.
0: And yet I like it. I really do.
13: But now we ain't speaking. Michael J. Fox was Alex P. Keaton.
0: Michael J. Fox was Alex P. Keaton.
1: It's also Marty McFly around that time.
0: That doesn't rhyme, Kev. Use your head. I see why you weren't an LFO.
1: Oh, just one of the many reasons.
0: Let's make it obvious to everybody why you weren't, Kev. All right. So we do something else about this time, don't we?
1: We do. Is that the right song?
0: No, it's not. But they are involved in it.
1: They
0: so,
1: are indeed.
0: So,
1: they are
0: you
1: indeed.
0: Know.
1: It is time indeed for us to try to get another qualifier.
0: And expand your mind, man. Think outside the box.
1: Try to get another finalist for the Acme Tools Backyard Oasis presented by Nature's Edge Garden Center. You know how it works. You register every day on the app. The more times you register, better chance we're going to pull your name out and announce it about this time each day. If we announce your name and you call us within 10 minutes at 218-444-4955, you will be a finalist and go to the party June 18th to see if you get a transformed backyard.
0: And I'm told that I'm invited to that party, though I am not a qualifier. Is that correct?
1: That is correct. You are invited.
0: Just talking about me.
1: Yeah, you have
0: specifically.
1: You're invited to work at the party. So,
0: when you say work,
1: uh-huh.
0: You mean like real work or?
1: No, radio work.
0: Thanks for the clarification.
1: not real work. All right, it is time to see if Lily Williams of Park Rapids will be our next finalist. 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
0: All right, 218-444-4955. Time for sports.
1: All right, the Lynx get a win last night. They take care of business against the Toronto Tempo, a new expansion team in the WNBA. 100-72 was the final. Five Lynx players in double figures. They're now 3-3. They'll be at Chicago to take on the Sky tomorrow at noon.
0: I saw Scotty was kind of bummed out this morning. That must be why, because the Tempo lost?
1: Yeah. I don't even know if he knows that the Tempo exists.
0: Well, must be something else then.
1: Yeah. Well, he's always bummed about the Maple Leafs.
0: Well, there's that.
1: Plus, he's a Red Sox fan. They're not doing very well.
0: Mm, yeah.
1: So there's any number of things. What else? Okay, so the Twins now headed to Boston to take on the Red Sox. Speaking of Scotty's Red Sox, 6:10 start tonight, 5:30 pregame on KBUN Plus FM 100.1, and also on KBUN Sports Radio 104.5. Twins are 23-27, third in the Central. What else you got going on? Vikes signed a defensive lineman Isaac Loudermilk to a deal for 2026. Spent the last 5 years in Pittsburgh. Knicks are up 2-0 in the Eastern Conference Finals. They beat Cleveland last night 109-93 at Madison Square Garden. So they're up 2-0, headed into Cleveland for the next two games. Tonight, Game 3 of the Western Conference Finals, and that is the Oklahoma City Thunder in San Antonio to take on the Spurs. The Spurs and Thunder are tied at a game apiece. And again, the next two in San Antonio. And Stanley Cup playoffs continue. Eastern Conference Finals got underway last night. Canadiens, a 6-2 win over the Hurricanes. And they are now are up 1-0. The Avalanche are down 1-0 to the Golden Knights. But game two tonight in Denver. We'll see what happens there. And the French Open gets started on Sunday in tennis. Locally, the Lumberjack softball team, a 2-1 win over St. Michael Albertville in the Section 8 4A quarterfinals, puts them in the semis at top-seeded Brainerd 4:30 on Tuesday. That's in the winner's bracket. Lumberjack baseball team will wrap up the regular season with a doubleheader today against Hermantown, 1 o'clock first pitch, 12:45 pregame for game one. We'll have it on the Bun Sports Radio 104.5 online at KBUNSportsRadio.com, and that's what's going on in sports.
0: Lily Williams called.
1: All right.
0: So we have a qualifier
1: Lily
0: for the
1: finalist.
0: Backyard Oasis.
1: All right.
0: 744 here at KZY. It's 47. The ringleader of the Feeding Our Future fraud scandal is going to prison. Amy Bach has been sentenced to more than 41 years behind bars. The defendant must also pay more than $5 million in restitution. Bach was convicted on all counts by a jury trial last year. She was found guilty of being the mastermind behind the scheme to defraud the federal child nutrition program out of roughly $250 million. According to the Minnesota State Patrol, an 11-year-old girl was injured after a crash with a pickup truck around 5:22 p.m. in Bovee yesterday. The crash was at Highway 169 and 2nd Avenue East. The 11-year-old was riding a bike and entered lanes of traffic. The pickup truck was pulling a 30-foot trailer and could not stop in time. The unidentified 11-year-old hit the side of the trailer. She was taken to the hospital for treatment of life-threatening injuries. A Mora man is challenging incumbent U.S. Representative Pete Stauber. Anthony Hamilton filed his candidacy this month, setting up a primary for August 11th. Stauber has been Minnesota's 8th District Congressman since 2019. Hamilton said he supports setting term limits, reforming campaign finance, cracking down on lobbying, and banning Congress members from trading stock. A man accused of shooting an aircraft that was putting out wildfires says he was actually crow hunting in Portage Township. Daniel Pettit has been charged with reckless discharge of a firearm, assault, and criminal damage to property. He was arrested on May 15th after a plane returned to the Range Regional Airport with a bullet hole in its rudder. Prosecutors say Pettit told investigators he had been hunting crows that day, and he wasn't targeting the planes as they flew by. Blue schools are facing concerns over cuts to student mental health services. This comes as the school district is trying to close a $4 million budget gap. Counselors and social workers say reduced staffing could lead to more student crises and missed warning signs. And a Duluth man is not guilty in a hammer attack after being ruled mentally ill. Lance Tolbert of Duluth was recently found not guilty of attempted premeditated first-degree murder. The defendant was acquitted of attempted murder charges in the random assault of an 81-year-old supermarket customer. The ruling does not free Tolbert. He will remain jailed under a civil commitment order for mental health treatment. You are up to date for now. For more news, including Kev Jackson's Daily Chat Pod, go to BemidjiNow.com. All right, 746 here at KZY. What are you chuckling about? What's that all about?
1: Oh, you.
0: Anyway, at least you're laughing now. That's, I'm glad you reached this point.
1: Yeah, usually I'm crying.
0: It's 63 as an anticipated high today. We pick up a few more clouds as we go, and it looks like a possibility of showers comes in, especially once we get beyond 4 o'clock today. Once we get into the overnight tonight, it's a better chance of seeing some rain. It would be nice if we saw something significant. We'll see. They're saying maybe up to a quarter inch. That would be fine for most people, I think,
1: okay,
0: at this point. But
1: yep,
0: something of a dampening, because we've got some hot, sunny weather coming our way. Starting on Sunday, 78, and then 86 on Memorial Day. Right now, the barometer's at 30.13. It's come down a little bit, not really trending too much right now. Southeasterly at 12 to 17 is picking up. 47 is our temp right now. Well, we talked about late-night snacking and the potential, you know, bad results from the Digestive Disease Week in Chicago.
1: That sounds neat.
0: Mm-hmm. Does anybody, it kind of makes me wonder when you hear about something like that, does anybody really look forward to that? Like, there are other people that are like, I got to get booked for a Digestive Disease Week. Can I get there early, talk about this, some of these things before we get to the actual presentations? But anyway, we could talk
1: about... Gastroenterologists probably love it.
0: Well, it's what you do, right? Mm-hmm. We have some rabies stories, and we have some swim safety tips. Which one would you like?
1: Oh, let's go with swim safety
0: tips.
1: You want
0: to go with that?
1: Yeah.
0: Okay. Because I think the other thing is relevant. We'll talk about that when Nell gets here later.
1: Yeah. Okay.
0: She likes to talk about rabies.
1: She loves talking about rabies, yeah.
0: So apparently, swim safety advice as we head into it, and you know, as we mentioned a little earlier on, you know, I wouldn't go, you know, like full on with that jumping off the end of the dock necessarily this weekend, even though it's going to be warm enough.
1: Okay.
0: Just because it's cold in the water.
1: Mm-hmm.
0: The actual water itself, still fairly cold. It'll be getting a little bit better. Did I ever tell you the story about the little dip I took off the end of the dock in late April of like 1974? Did I ever?
1: No, maybe you have, yeah. But yeah. You've told me so many things over the years.
0: It was an unintended dip, let's put it that way. But I still remember it, oddly enough.
1: It was a little shocking, was it?
0: Yeah. Well, I was dressed for the air temperature, not the water temperature, let's put it that way.
1: Ugh.
0: The organization says swimmers should take breaks, stay hydrated, and there should be adults designated to keep a close eye on kids, free from distractions being the key, I guess.
1: Mm-hmm.
0: Drowning can happen silently without splashing or yelling, and they said severe brain injury can start after about 4 to 6 minutes without oxygen, according to doctors. See, you want to wish we were talking about rabies now, don't you? But yeah, just certain things, you know, supervision, that kind of thing. Just advice from Cleveland Clinic as we get into this. And it's kind of like, you know, we were talking a little bit because we're hearing more and more stories about bike accidents and things like that. You get into, you know, it's kind of like learning to drive again in the winter, right?
1: Mm-hmm.
0: You know, in some Absolutely. Cases, all that stuff makes sense, and you're paying attention, and you're doing this kind of stuff, but not necessarily, you know, when we transition from season to season, you don't make the adjustments right away. Really critical to make these adjustments right away.
1: Yes.
0: As we head into this time of year. So do take care, certainly, from here to there, but also, you know, stay reminded. Summertime, kids excited, out of school, that kind of stuff.
1: Right. They're pumped. They're pumped.
0: It may not be paying as much attention as you need to be.
1: Mm-hmm.
0: 6:50 here at 95.5 KZY. 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Interestingly enough, the song is Swim at KZY. 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
1: From ABC News, I'm Sherry Preston. Secretary of State Marco Rubio meeting with NATO foreign ministers in Sweden today, telling the alliance his boss, President Trump, is disappointed with NATO's response to the Iran war. However, he adds,
2: one of the areas where I think we definitely can cooperate on is the defense industrial base. It is clear to the world, to all of us in the alliance and beyond, that we simply are not able to produce munitions today at a rate that are necessary for future needs. That's something that has to be addressed.
1: After first saying the U.S. would be pulling troops from Europe, President Trump posting on social media now, an additional 5,000 U.S. service members will soon be deployed to Poland. The war in Iran pushing gas prices to more than $4.50 a gallon on average, more than 40% higher than gas prices were last Memorial Day weekend. It's $22 more per fill-up, says AAA's Mark Jenkins.
3: What we're seeing is people adjusting the way they travel. So maybe taking shorter road trips, you know, traveling for fewer days, or just expecting to budget more for gasoline and cutting back on what they're willing to spend on their hotel and spending less on shopping and dining out.
1: Going to be a wet Memorial Day weekend for many of us, especially those in the eastern half of the country. Shock still resonating through the racing world on the news that NASCAR great Kyle Busch died this week at age 41 following a severe illness. Here's ABC's Will Reeve.
4: His final win came in what turned out to be his final race. Exactly 1 week ago at the Dover Motor Speedway.
5: Why do these moments never get old, Kyle?
6: Because you never know when the last one is.
4: Busch was one of the most successful drivers ever. He holds the all-time record for wins across NASCAR's top three national series, 234 in all.
1: The Sherpa guide, who helped more people summit Mount Everest than anyone else, says there are too many climbers up there. 274 people summited on Thursday, a new record. 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
9: Yes, I am. We'll start locally where the Lumberjack softball team is still winning in the Section 8 4A playoffs. They eked out a 2-1 win over St. Michael Albertville yesterday. It looked dicey. They were down 1-0 in the sixth and found themselves facing a St. Michael Albertville team who had the bases loaded and nobody out. But a double play and a ground out kept them off the board, and then Ridley Hadraba had a two-run single in the bottom of the sixth, and the Jacks get the 2-1 win. Carly Lozella, complete game victory. No runs, or I should say one run, unearned on seven hits. Didn't walk anybody, struck out three. Bemidji now 14-8, and they're moving on to the Section 8 4A semifinals winners bracket at number one Brainerd. That'll be Tuesday at 4:30. We'll have it, of course, on the Lumberjack Radio Network. Meanwhile, the Lumberjack baseball team is wrapping up the regular season, hosting Hermantown in a doubleheader today. Game one scheduled for 1 o'clock, 12:45 for Lumberjacks Live on the Bun Sports Radio 104.5, online at kbunsportsradio.com and Lumberjacks 1. The Bemidji Bucks amateur baseball team will be home this weekend, hosting the Moorhead Mudcats Sunday at 1-3 at Bemidji State. And high school softball action, Section 5A quarterfinals yesterday. Second-seeded Black Duck, a 3-1 win over Kellyer Northome, while Nevis fell to Sabika 6-0. So in the elimination quarterfinals, Kellyer Northome stayed alive with a 3-2 win over Hill City Northland, and Nevis saw their season end as they fell to Mille Lacs 3-1. Winner's bracket semifinal, top-seeded Sabika and number 2 Black Duck will square off at noon Tuesday in Walker-Hackensack-Akeley, and at 2 o'clock at Walker-Hackensack-Akeley in elimination semifinal, Kellyer Northome and Mille Lacs. In Section 8A quarterfinal action yesterday, East Polk got beat by number 2 seed Badger Greenbush Middle River 12-2. In an elimination match, Manoman-Wobbin, a 3-1 win over Bagley, and then Manoman-Wobbin ended East Polk's season with a 9-8 victory. And in Section 8 AA elimination first round, Warroad beat Park Rapids 10-7, so the Panther season comes to an end. And that, oh, that was the local scene. Lynx get a win over the Toronto Tempo at home last night, 100-72. Twins open up a series in Boston tonight at 6:10, 5:30 pregame on KBUN Plus, FM 100.1, and KBUNSportsRadio.com, or KBUN Sports Radio 104.5. Twins are third in the Central at 23-27. Vikings sign defensive lineman Isaiah Loudermilk to a free agent contract. He spent the last 5 years with Pittsburgh. Knicks are up 2-0 in the Eastern Conference Finals after beating the Cavs last night at Madison Square Garden. And the Western Conference Finals resume tonight in San Antonio with the Spurs and Thunder tied at a game apiece. Eastern Conference Finals in the Stanley Cup playoffs. Montreal has a 6-2 win over Carolina, so they go up 1-0 in that series. Game 2 of the Western Conference Finals tonight. Colorado hosting Vegas with the Golden Knights up 1-0 on the Avalanche. And that is what's going on in sports.
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8: 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Showers anticipated, but probably not until evening time. Otherwise, clouds on the increase today. Sunshine early, and we're already seeing maybe a few more clouds. Don't know if this is the big commitment quite yet. Southeasterly winds could gust to 25 today. And for tonight, showers anticipated, low about 44. Tomorrow, maybe a lingering shower in the early morning. Otherwise, about 63 tomorrow. And more sunshine as the day goes on. 78 and sun on Sunday. And for Memorial Day, Monday, sunny and 86 is the forecast. Right now, the barometer 30-13. Southeasterlies read at 14-21. Relative humidity at 62%. And we have 48 in downtown Bemidji. 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

0: That is, of course, Bruno Mars. This is 95.5 KZY. Yeah, we added a qualifier this morning for the Acme Tools Backyard Oasis presented by Nature's Edge Garden Center. We'll do it again on Tuesday morning. We won't do that on Memorial Day, but we will return to that on Tuesday next week here at 95.5 KZY. All right. And so, yeah, that'll be culminating just after at the midpoint in June. On June 18th, we're going to do that. All the finalists along the way are going to gather together. Somebody's going to be a winner of that big several $1,000 prize package that we have put together. It's 8:22. This is 95.5 KZY. We'll check the weather, which is promising if you like the summertime feel, coming up here in a moment.
1: 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Hey, what's up? 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
7: KZY of North weather today, so far 48, eventually 63. We'll get more clouds as we go today, and we could pick up some rain showers once we get into the evening hours today and then overnight. Looks like 44 for the bottom end tonight. We'll get quite a bit of wind overnight from the east-southeast up to 28. And then tomorrow that settles. We should eventually see some sun breaking through, probably not till later in the day. 63 on Saturday and a slight chance of an early shower. Then Sunday, sunny and 78. And Monday, sunny and 86. Right now, downtown Bemidji, the barometer 30.13. Basically steady. Southeasterlies 12 to 17 this morning. We just bumped it another degree, 49. In downtown Bemidji at 95.5 KZY.
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0: 95.5 KZY, it is 8:34. We'll have the Orton Super Quiz coming your way in just a little bit here at KZY, setting up for Memorial Day weekend. And, yeah, a lot of travel out there, a lot of company on roadways, that kind of thing. And we were hearing yesterday on the ABC News, they were talking about the fact that a lot of people kind of considered yesterday to be the beginning of the weekend. So we're extending it out just a little bit. So that is the case. But yeah, plenty of company out on roadways do take care from here to there.
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0: 95.5 KZY, it is 8:38 this morning, and I'm going to check the weekend weather forecast. We might pick up some shower activity once we get into late afternoon today or overnight tonight. And looks like about 63 for a high temperature, a little bit of a breeze today that we'll maintain for the overnight. We could see gusts near 30 tonight. And then as far as the rain showers, probably out of here by fairly early tomorrow. Otherwise, mostly cloudy, about 63. Sun maybe toward evening. And then partly cloudy overnight, 45 on Saturday night. Sunday, 78 on Sunday at 86 on Memorial Day. Several days in a row, we could be in the 80s next week. So dig that. And that's with sunshine and comparatively light breezes as well. So that'll warm that water, eh, Kev?
14: Yes, it will.
0: Barometer at 30-13, southeasterly at 12-17, relative humidity at 61%, And we have still 49 here in downtown Bemidji at 95.5 KZY.
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0: 95.5 KZY, and I think that we're just going to proceed. You know, Nell isn't here right now, but
12: okay.
0: You know, Kev maybe could use a little assistance on today's quiz. I guess we'll find out.
12: Oh, boy.
0: We'll see. I have no idea, Kev. You could get 9 out of 9 or something less than that. In fact, that's my bold prediction. 9 out of 9 or something less.
12: That's really bold. That sounds like a weather prediction, actually.
0: So if you'd like to play the Super Quiz, here's what's at stake. We have from Orton's a medium hot stuff pizza. And that's at any of the Orton's locations where you could find those hot stuff pizzas, which is probably all of them.
12: Yeah.
0: So there you go. That's if you bet right, you bet yes or no on Kev Jackson's success on today's quiz. That's all you have to do. The phone number, if you'd like to play and you haven't won in the last 30 days, is 218-444-4955. Looks like we've got a player.
12: Okay.
0: And we'll get right at it here in just a moment after we hear from Orton's.
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0: 95.5 KZY, it's 8:41, and we've got Al on the line. How you doing, Al?
15: I'm doing well. I hope you are.
0: Okay. So Nell's she's stuck up front?
12: Yep, she is.
0: She's locked in up there?
12: She's locked in, yep.
0: Won't let her leave? Okay, no. Fine. Well, you know the rules. You know the score as a veteran of the show, Al. And so here it is. The topic today is words. Words. Yeah. So what do you think?
15: I'm going with Kev.
0: You think Kev knows words?
15: Oh, yes. He knows words.
0: He knows some words.
12: I know a lot of words, and generally I know how to place them together to form a sentence that most people can understand.
0: Okay. All right. Well, we'll see how it goes. That sounds like bold confidence to me.
12: Okay.
0: Hang on a second. I had to go to an archive today, so.
12: Do I have to write stuff? Or?
0: No.
12: Okay.
0: I don't think so. I know you hate that.
12: Well, I hate having to do math while we're doing the super quiz, because that doesn't really translate well to radio.
0: He's handing me paper. This is not good. All right. So what are alms? ALMS.
12: They're like honors. Honors and money.
0: You're getting closer.
12: Charitable donations.
0: Yes, there you go. Okay. See, that's what we needed. Okay. So I would have probably have given him a buzzer on that one.
12: You probably should have.
0: Yeah, because haste makes waste, and Kev needs to learn that lesson.
12: Well, I wasn't being hasty. I just wasn't 100% sure what the word meant. I've heard it occasionally.
0: Okay, but you're done with doing that now. You're not going to be experimenting anymore with words.
12: No.
0: Okay, all right, Al.
12: I'm done experimenting with lots of stuff.
0: You feel confident now, Al?
15: Oh, yes.
0: Mm-hmm. Okay. All right, still confident. What is, or let me phrase this another way, sake is made from?
12: Rice.
0: Does that sound like a word, or does that sound like a recipe
12: No,
0: issue?
12: That's exactly. It sounds like a recipe.
0: Well, you are correct.
12: Okay.
0: One for one. Where would you see, aside from the obvious, which is the Pope's face, Where would you see a Pope's nose?
12: Oh, man, I've heard this phrase. A Pope's nose.
0: Mm-hmm. Or a parson's nose sometimes is used for this.
12: On a carrot?
0: No. It's actually, I should give you that, a cooked fowl.
12: Oh.
0: A cooked fowl. So okay. If it's a tail, that's apparently what they call the Pope's nose.
12: Okay, then.
0: Mm-hmm.
15: This is getting difficult.
12: Yeah, that's weird.
0: Well, I didn't say easy words, did I, Al?
15: No, you did not, Tom.
12: You didn't say weird words either.
0: Just words. All right, Kev, what physical feature is indicated if a person is sinistral? Sinistral.
12: Say that again.
0: What physical feature is indicated if a person is sinistral?
12: He's left-handed.
0: I tried to add a little editorial bent to that.
12: But. I know. I know what you're trying to do, and I know why you were trying to do it.
0: Kev does everything with the wrong hand. Can't help himself.
12: It's the correct hand.
0: All right.
12: The correct hand.
0: So that's what, 2 out of 3?
12: Mm-hmm.
0: Good for you. A familiar is often associated with what kind of person? A familiar is often associated with what kind of person?
12: A familiar?
0: A familiar, yeah.
12: A friendly person.
0: Maybe. But that's not what we were looking for. A witch or a wizard? Yes.
12: Okay.
0: Yeah, okay. 2 out of 4. Not so good, honestly.
12: No, you're right.
0: But, we'll see where we go from here. What animal produces guano?
12: Oh, bats.
0: Bats is correct.
12: Ding!
0: All right.
12: It's not pleasant.
0: Well, you know, if you find it, you know it means something. That there are bats around.
12: Yeah, and it means the bats are relieved.
0: Yeah, well, that's it. Yeah, I'll take a relieved bat.
15: I saw some of that this morning, and fortunately it was outside.
12: Yeah, that's good.
0: There you go.
12: That's always
0: good. That's
12: if
0: a good
12: it's
0: place
12: outside.
0: For it. Yeah, if it's in your bed, that's not a good sign. All right. A person who is defenestrated is thrown out of what?
12: Well, he's thrown out of the fenestrate, of course. He's been defenestrated.
0: Is that your final answer?
12: Thrown out of the church.
0: Thrown out of the church?
12: Yep.
0: Mm-hmm. Let me ask it a different way, because unfortunately that's wrong. This is for you, Kev. A person or an air conditioner who is defenestrated. Does that help you?
12: Thrown out of the window?
0: Thrown out of the window, yeah, that would be correct, but unfortunately.
12: Well, see, why didn't you ask it that way?
0: Well, because that would be like making up my own question. You know I don't like to do that.
12: So
0: well, that's 3 out of 6. You got to
12: get
0: them
12: all. Three now.
0: You got to get all of them now. This is not good. This is not good, Al. Well.
12: Defenestrate sounds way more gory than being thrown out of a window.
0: It does, doesn't it? Yeah, it sounds like an old-timey punishment.
12: Yeah.
0: Which, of course, it would be, I guess, when you think about it. All right. Silly me. Oh, boy. Well, let's see. Al, you may have to start looking at other options. Let's put it that way.
12: Oh, boy.
15: Oh, that's okay.
0: A,
15: there's still a chance.
0: There is still a chance. a curtana is used during English coronations. What is a curtana?
12: How do you spell that?
0: C-U-R-T-A-N-A.
12: A curtana.
0: Like you would spell curtana, in other words.
12: It's the pillow the crown is on.
0: Boy, you seem pretty confident.
12: Yes. Sorry, Al.
0: No, it's the actual sword.
12: Oh.
0: Is what it
12: okay.
0: is. Well, Al, you called on a bad day asking Kev about words.
12: Well, okay, katana. That makes sense for a sword.
0: But
12: curtana makes no sense at all.
0: A cutarana. Well, Al, you could try as early as Tuesday, okay?
15: There'll be another day.
0: There will. Okay. All right. Thanks very much, sir. All right. What is meant if a thing is described as like a curate's egg?
12: A curate's egg?
0: Yes.
12: Bald head.
0: It's good only in parts is what it is.
12: Oh.
0: So, and what is the proper term for a guinea pig? See, that's something I've never experienced, is having a guinea pig. Hey, call me what I am, please.
12: Proper term for a guinea pig?
0: Mm-hmm.
12: I thought it was a guinea pig.
0: Is that your answer?
12: Yeah.
0: It's a cavy or a cavy. It's C-A-V-Y.
12: Okay, then.
0: All right. So now you know.
12: Well, thanks for nothing.
0: See, now you act like it's my fault. Somebody owes money, I think. Just bringing that up.
12: I think it's your fault.
0: Somebody needs to.
12: You didn't have to. You didn't. No, there wasn't enough change yesterday. I've got 4 credits. Now I have 3.
0: Sure, I'll take your word for that. Sure, I will.
12: Now we'll vouch.
0: Just heard this a little while ago. Officials in Nepal say over 270 people climbed Mount Everest on a single day on Wednesday. That's the 29,000-foot peak. So, yeah, apparently, you know, well, with AI and new technology, it's really easy.
12: Oh, yeah. Anybody can do it.
0: Anybody could do it on AI, I imagine. Mm-hmm. But, yeah, there was the head of Nepal's Expedition Operators Association says a record was broken, 274 people in a day. The Department of Tourism, however, says it's about 250. They're waiting for climbers to return to provide evidence of their claim before confirming the new record. Or they don't get credit unless they make it back down. I would think that would be the easier part.
12: Yeah, right.
0: So one person was sent to the hospital after a fight broke out at a school kindergarten graduation ceremony. See, that's where Nell must be. Was she involved in this at Subway?
12: Maybe so.
0: Police showed up at the Queen of Apostles School in Toledo, Ohio, after a dispute over seating arrangements turned violent.
12: Gee, you got to be kidding me. Really? What was the name of the school?
0: This was Queen of Apostles School. Well, it was in Ohio. Was Jerry Springer involved in some way? Maybe his relatives? One woman, Jessica Anderson, is facing felony assault charges after another woman was sent to the hospital with a head injury. No students, fortunately, were harmed. But, yeah, not digging how apparently the seating arrangements were set up for the kindergarten graduation ceremony.
12: At Queen of Apostles.
0: Yes.
12: School.
0: Well.
12: Everything about this story is
0: wrong. It's not, no, there's not much right about it. I will give you that. Let's see. This is something I referenced a little while ago. It was even part of the quiz. But health officials say that that bat-related rabies activity is becoming more common, unfortunately.
12: That's just great.
0: Outbreaks from New York to Indiana to California, a number of other states. Officials warning that bat bites are very small and could be missed.
12: How do you not know you got bit by a bat?
0: Okay. All right, Kev. Settle down. But it doesn't have to be an adult who's well aware of that potential.
12: I guess, yeah.
0: Health officials say anyone who wakes up to a bat in the room should get checked out, is what it says.
12: Oh. Really?
0: Yeah.
12: Okay.
0: Mm. Yeah. It does note early treatment is the key for rabies. But, you know, I mean, think about being a bat. I mean, they've got a bad rap for a lot of things, right?
12: Mm-hmm.
0: You know, I mean, obviously this one, which is a serious one, but not all bats are rabid bats. Mm-hmm. They're really creepy the way they fly around. They're associated with Halloween.
12: Vampires.
0: I was getting to that, yeah, eventually we'll get around to that. But see, earlier we were talking about late night snacking being bad for you, so these things may be a little connected as well.
12: Yeah.
0: We brought up the guano situation, and I think many of us, frankly, have a little trauma from Gilligan's Island. Remember that episode?
12: I do remember that.
0: Because that bat was not only huge, but was able to hover, which is... Apparently, that was the island hover bat that they utilized in that episode.
12: Oh, man. Bats.
0: I tell you what. Is that Australia where you see the video or whatever, and they have all these bats that hang upside down, huge mm-hmm. bats, you know, in the trees.
12: Yep.
0: You know, and then you hit your errant drive into the trees, and suddenly 1,000 bats take off. I'm decided I'm not going there.
12: Well, the bats are out, and they're going to bite you. If you are going to snack late, make it garlic.
0: Well, there is that. See?
12: Yeah.
0: That's why they call us the education station.
12: That's right.
0: We got it all figured out.
12: We do.
0: Anything to add, Kev?
12: I got nothing, man. Weekend's
0: nothing.
12: Here.
0: Weekend is here.
12: Long
0: Memorial
12: weekend,
0: Day
12: too.
0: Weekend. Yep. It's 855 at KZY.
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1: up north weather. A little sunshine this morning, becoming cloudy with scattered showers this afternoon. 62 the high, and we'll get a little breezy. Some southeasterly wind gusts to around 25 here later today. Tonight, some rain, 42. Tomorrow, showers early, clearing in the afternoon, 64. 70s and 80s by Sunday and Monday. 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

0: That is music from Ray. This is 95.5 KZY, today's hottest, yesterday's coolest, heading into the holiday weekend here, Memorial Day weekend. Again, lots of company out there, so take care as you travel this weekend. But warmer temperatures are going to be present, it sounds like, for the back half of the weekend. We've got the forecast coming up here in just a bit at KZY, and lots more music on the way as well. Stick around.
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6: Up North Weather.
7: A little sunshine this morning, becoming cloudy with scattered showers this afternoon. 62 the high. It will get a little breezy. Some southeasterly wind gusts to around 25 here later today. Tonight, some rain, 42. Tomorrow, showers early, clearing in the afternoon, 64. 70s and 80s by Sunday and Monday. 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
8: 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Yeah.

0: Orchestral Maneuvers in the Dark. This is 95.5 KZY, today's hottest, yesterday's coolest. We have more music on the way here, and then Dave for Midday today coming up here a little bit later on. Want to note that, with Memorial Day, there will be the usual suspects making adjustments, no mail delivery, things like that coming up on Monday upcoming. And if you have any plans regards other things to take care of on a Monday, you're just not certain. If it's government-related, probably won't be happening. But otherwise, a quick phone call, check of a website, whatever should prevent all those unnecessary extra trips on Monday. And it does look like warm, very warm sunshine going to be with us by then. 95.5 KZY, Tom, heading out back on Monday here at KZY.
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1: up north weather. I'm meteorologist Rodney Price. More clouds into the afternoon as showers become likely. Highs in the lower 60s. Showers around tonight, lows in the mid-40s. A little rain early Saturday, then mostly cloudy, lower 60s. Warmer and dry on Sunday. 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

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It's Dave D for the KZY 95.5 Midday Show. Are you ready for the weekend? Well, I hope you are. We're going to get you there as fast as possible, but not without some good tunes. I got Train, Katy Perry, One Republic, Ellie Goulding, and so much more all on the way.

0: Hope everybody's ready for a great weekend. Remember, we're honoring Memorial Day on Monday. You'll still be able to catch my show. We'll be doing something a little different. What we'll do is at the end of the hours, we're going to be talking about a hero, somebody that we should be honoring on Memorial Day. I'm going to tell you a personal story about a friend of mine, and then I'm going to try and find some great stories about some real heroes right here in Minnesota. But otherwise, there's plenty of great activities going on throughout the Bemidji area. The Friends of Lake Bemidji State Park, they're having their annual Memorial Day pancake breakfast right there at Lake Bemidji State Park. Enjoy pancake, sausage, coffee, and juice. This popular fundraiser, as always, supports the park programs. And you want to get there a little early. Everybody says it's kind of packed around there. I'm hoping I can get myself out there this year.
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0: I don't know what I did to make my Amazon driver mad, but hey, look, I'm a really nice guy. I like to think that I am. I'm friendly. I'm cordial. And for some reason, this guy likes sending me on the wildest goose chases to find my packages. It's Dave D for KZY 95.5. Since I have quit drinking coffee, I ordered a box of tea K-cups because I just like to be able to pop it in and go. I don't want to have to dab my bag or anything like that. And I ordered them, and it's like, hey, your package has arrived. I'm around my house. I'm like going through my bushes and everything. You know, this guy put it in my truck bed. I was like, what? Why would you even think to do that? Like, what did I do to you?
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12: I'm meteorologist Rodney Price. More clouds into the afternoon as showers become likely. Highs in the lower 60s. Showers around tonight, lows in the mid-40s. A little rain early Saturday, then mostly cloudy, lower 60s. Warmer and dry on Sunday. 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

0: I got another recall notice for you today. Yesterday we talked about the Hyundai. Their eco mode switch was burning up. You definitely want to, if you got to drive a Hyundai Elantra from 2024 to 2026, you want to go get that checked in as soon as possible. But here on KZY 95.5, I got another one for you. Hondas this time, you know, the lesser pronounced version. They were calling 2024 and 2025 Honda Prologues. Prologues. They're having issues with the rear view camera. 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
1: north weather. I'm meteorologist Rodney Price. More clouds into the afternoon as showers become likely. Highs in the lower 60s. Showers around tonight, lows in the mid-40s. A little rain early Saturday, then mostly cloudy, lower 60s. Warmer and dry on Sunday. 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

0: You're listening to KZY 95.5. I've been in radio for about 14 years now. It's been a long time. I've loved every minute of it. But as I've gotten older, I'm starting to understand what some of the old heads were talking about. Like, there's just this time, somebody's just standing outside my studio, and they're just standing there. They're not actually wanting to talk to me. They're talking to somebody across the way, and they're just standing there, talking, having a conversation. Is very distracting when you're sitting here trying to read stuff, and you keep looking up, and somebody's just, they're bouncing around. They're excited. I get it, man. I was just like, oh, no. Oh, no. I've become the old man now. It's kind of like, you know, when you, that first moment you yell at kids to get off your lawn, you're like, oh my God, I've become my parents.
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0: Everybody honors Memorial Day differently. I know my aunt, she's a vet. She takes her daughters out and they go over to the local vet cemetery and they clean headstones. That's what they do every Memorial Day. And how you want to do it, it's up to you. 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You can go to the Greenwood Cemetery this Memorial Day, roughly about 10 a.m. I'd probably be there a little bit early. Military people, we always start things 5 minutes early. They're going to be presentation of the colors. They'll have a keynote address. They'll be playing taps, and they'll have some opening and closing remarks just to kind of like help things along. If you need something to do, you want to honor Memorial Day, why not start off over at the Greenwood Cemetery at 10 a.m.?
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0: 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My kid is stuck in a claw machine! Insert scream there. Well, that's kind of what happened down in St. Charles. Apparently, this kid climbed into the machine because she was going after the big prizes. She wasn't stuck there. She knew exactly what she was doing. It's like, oh, you're going to cheat me? No, I got you. I'm going after the big thing. Well, there was a cop there, an off-duty cop who's there with the family. He sees the whole situation. He goes over, calmly gets this kid out of there, and then just goes back to bowling as if nothing ever happened. He's like, all right, cool, save the day. Now I'm just going to go back and bowl a 96.
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0: I got an email from a random listener. I guess he drives for Amazon. He goes, I don't know what you did to make your Amazon driver mad, but it's not him. We're going to call him Joe for the purposes of this break here on KZY 95.5. Earlier, I talked about how I did something that I have to go on these wild goose chases to go find my packages, because instead of just leaving them at the front door, which is the closest pathway, I don't even mind if you walk on my grass. I don't care. I even sometimes leave it in a note. Feel free to walk on the grass. I don't care. It's not my grass. I rent the property. But he goes, I don't know what you did, but apparently your house is marked as a troublesome house. And I don't know if that's true or not, man. Like, what have I done? I'm a nice guy. I always say hi to them, even if they are running off to get back into their car because they're afraid of human contact.
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7: I'm meteorologist Rodney Price. More clouds into the afternoon as showers become likely. Highs in the lower 60s. Showers around tonight, lows in the mid-40s. A little rain early Saturday, then mostly cloudy, lower 60s. Warmer and dry on Sunday. 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Currently 62 degrees.

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1: You're listening to KZY 95.5. It's time for the Dirtbag of the Day. We're heading on over to the UK, of all places. I don't do a good UK accent, but a man decided that he was going to show no respect to the cops until he got tackled. He sat there on the hood of this dude's car, eating his takeaways. If nothing, the cop said, "All right, hey, man, maybe take your food and get out of here." And apparently he took offense to that. He said, "All right," finished eating his food, and then rips off the mirror and then starts walking away. Well, the UK police, they did not take too kindly to that and went and tackled this dude. Oh, the video is hilarious.
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2: I'm meteorologist Rodney Price. More clouds into the afternoon as showers become likely. Highs in the lower 60s. Showers around tonight, lows in the mid-40s. A little rain early Saturday, then mostly cloudy, lower 60s. Warmer and dry on Sunday. 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

0: Ladies, it's not your husband's fault he wants to buy dumb things. It's the algorithm's fault. It's KCY95.5. Dave D here rocking with you. And I was looking through my Facebook trying to do some show prep just a bit ago, and I got this big auction alert. You might be interested in this. Well, yeah, because it's a big auction. You throw in words like that, that gets me interested a little bit. And they're like, we've got excavators, trucks, trailers, trenching, and utility equipment. Things I don't need, all listed right there. But I'm like, you know what? I definitely would like to have an excavator around. So don't blame him. Blame the algorithm.
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You can get there by going to bigdealsmedia.net. 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

0: Imagine this. You've been putting away, you find the truck of your dreams, and you go to the dealership, you buy it. You slap the money down and say, hey, dealer, this is what I got, and you get it. You sign all the paperwork, and you're ready to go. They say, hey, there's a three-day waiting period on your truck. You got to come back and get it in a couple days. Don't know why. We're just going to pretend that's the case. It's KZY 95.5s. This happened to a person, and when they came back to get the truck, pick it up, drive it off the lot, wave goodbye to everybody, they said, sorry, you can't do that. They're like, what do you mean? Well, a robin actually built a nest on the tire of their truck, laid eggs, and there's actually a law, the Migratory Bird Treaty Act of 1918, that says you can't disturb this nest. And now they're stuck until all the eggs have hatched out of this nest. So it could be a little bit. It could be a long while. At this point, though, you might as well just get a new truck.
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12: I'm meteorologist Rodney Price. More clouds into the afternoon as showers become likely. Highs in the lower 60s. Showers around tonight, lows in the mid-40s. A little rain early Saturday, then mostly cloudy, lower 60s. Warmer and dry on Sunday. 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Currently 65 degrees.

0: This broke almost right after I got off air here on KZY 95.5 yesterday, so I didn't have time to talk about it, but unfortunately, Kyle Busch, famous race car driver, I remember watching him race when I was growing up. We were big NASCAR fans growing up. He did pass away yesterday. He had issues a couple of weeks ago in his car that he had to get pulled from the race. He was like, hey, something's wrong, I got to get out. And then I guess he was in a racing simulator when they found him unresponsive and took him to the hospital before his untimely death, man. Shout out to him, man. He was a good racer, a really good racer. Now, from what I've heard about him from meeting drivers and stuff like that, they said he was a really good dude.
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1: up north weather. I'm meteorologist Rodney Price. More clouds into the afternoon as showers become likely. Highs in the lower 60s. Showers around tonight, lows in the mid-40s. A little rain early Saturday, then mostly cloudy, lower 60s. Warmer and dry on Sunday. 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Right now, it's 64.
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The weekend will never get here. It's kind of a fever dream if you ask me. No, a real dream says it's coming up with some Alex Warren here on KZY 95.5.

0: Let it go on record that here at KZY 95.5, we are big fans of Leos, firefighters, paramedics, EMTs. I'm even a bigger fan of the ones that police their own guys up. Like over in Chatfield, a police officer had to get arrested because he was driving, now they say allegedly, intoxicated right there in Bloomington. Which, you know what, I'm all about that, man. Like, we all know that not every cop's a good cop. We know that. Not every soldier in the Army is a good soldier. Same with everything. We all know that one guy that we're like, it's that guy. And if we have good guys like this cop that arrested this other guy who, you know, he was actually in uniform. The shows us that he was in uniform. If we have more guys like that that are willing to say, hey, man, you're not supposed to be doing that. You're giving us all a bad rap. I'm all about it. So I wanted to give a shout out to all my Leos out there right now that are policing up their own guys and making sure they're staying square.
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0: 99.5 KAZY. It's Dave D with you. And just a bit ago, we told the story that happened down in Bloomington where an officer had to arrest another officer. And it was some people are like, what do you mean? There's not good cops. Look, every profession in the Army, trust me, I've been in the Army a long time. I met a lot of people that I would just let them burn instead of spitting on them. We'll leave it at that. But we have to police up those guys. And it's a hard thing because these are supposed to be your friends, your colleagues, your brothers, sisters, whatever you name it. But if we don't hold them accountable, then we have all sorts of situations that just tend to get out of hand. And to, like I said, when I ended my last break, hey, all my Leos, my firefighters, my EMTs, all my first responders, soldiers, airmen, Marines, Navy, Air Force, all of it. As long as we keep policing our own, we get to tell good stories, fun stories, and have a good time. So keep it up, all the hard work out there.
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12: I'm meteorologist Rodney Price. More clouds into the afternoon as showers become likely. Highs in the lower 60s. Showers around tonight, lows in the mid-40s. A little rain early Saturday, then mostly cloudy, lower 60s. Warmer and dry on Sunday. 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

0: All right, that is it for me. Dave D here on KZY 95.5. I will catch you Monday for a special Memorial Day show right here. Until then, I'm going to leave you in the hands of my girl Donnell. She's coming in for the Nell Show, 3 to 7. I hope you have a great Memorial Day weekend. Until then, have a good one.
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2: I'm meteorologist Rodney Price. More clouds into the afternoon as showers become likely. Highs in the lower 60s. Showers around tonight, lows in the mid-40s. A little rain early Saturday, then mostly cloudy, lower 60s. Warmer and dry on Sunday. 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

There's Usher, 95.5 KZY, today's hottest, yesterday's coolest, Morgan Wallen in there, and Nell hanging out on this Friday, Memorial Day weekend. It's a long weekend. The kids are excited already, get to sleep in a little bit more this weekend. And as mom, I promise not to wake them up too early to help with the household chores. We have Olivia Rodrigo coming up. We're going to talk about big deals, National Day, all that good stuff, all right here at KZY. So stick around with me. I'm here till 7.

0: Blink 182 with One More Time, 95.5 KZY. 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There's still a few items available, although, you know, I said there's a lot of stuff out of stock. But music passes. We're out of Kicking Up Country, but there's still Lakes Jam available and Midsummer Music Fest, so you can take advantage of those ones. 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

0: Chris Brown on there, 95.5 KZY, Sam Hunt ahead of that. And a congratulations to our qualifier this morning for the Acme Tools Backyard Oasis presented by Nature's Edge. Lily Williams of Park Rapids is our qualifier from this morning. So she tuned in, she listened to the morning show and got herself put in that box for the final drawing over at Acme Tools on June 18th. 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It's between 7:30 and 8 a.m. They will call somebody's name. 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We will not have a qualifier call for Monday morning since it's Memorial Day, but we will pick that right back up on Tuesday. So tune in Tuesday morning. Each weekday morning, we will call another name. We would like to see you in that box to win some amazing prizes, including the $1,200 Milwaukee Tool Package from Acme and the $5,000 Tree Package from Nature's Edge. 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We'll check with weather and have some more music coming up right after this break.
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15: I'm meteorologist Rodney Price. More clouds into the afternoon as showers become likely. Highs in the lower 60s. Showers around tonight, lows in the mid-40s. A little rain early Saturday, then mostly cloudy, lower 60s. Warmer and dry on Sunday. 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Currently 59 degrees.

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1: north weather. I'm meteorologist Mace Michaels. The holiday weekend starting off wet and cool with some showers in early Saturday. Then we'll start to see a drying trend and temperatures warm up quite a bit into Memorial Day Monday. High temperatures climb through the 70s and jump up into the 80s. Live bands and lakeside vibes. Don't miss the Worthington Windsurfing and Music Festival coming up June 12th and 13th. Currently, it's 59 degrees.

That's Gautier, somebody that I used to know, 95.5 KZY. Well, it's warming up out there. It's great. I had a conversation with a gentleman this morning who came up from Miami, had his jacket on, his hood up, and he was freezing. And I'm like, dude, it's 50 degrees. He's like, no, this is freezing. This is cold. Now, if only you can see it from our side of things, this is a heat wave, that's for sure. And what do we do in heat waves? What do we do in the summertime? Well, we refresh ourselves. That's what we do with a lemonade, perhaps. And 7 Brew, by the way, has some delicious lemonades available. They are the official pick-me-up of the Nell Show. That's right. They have a lot of great lemonades over there, and I highly suggest them because I had the new one this last week, the Cotton Candy Cream Lemonade. Delicious. They also have the Pink Paradise Lemonade, the Heat Wave 7 Energy. So that's orange, lemon, and lime in that one. Fruit Roll-Up Green Tea Lemonade, the Tropic Thunder Frozen Lemonade Chiller, the Lemon Drop 7 Fizz Soda, and the ever delicious Blackberry Cobbler Lemon Freeze. Oh my goodness, so good. Gotta check it out. 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And if you want to see what their options are first, which I do suggest because they get you through there pretty quick, so you don't have a whole lot of time to sit and figure out what you want. I mean, they're pretty patient to a point, but the car behind you might not be. 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And there's a lot of different. 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By the way, you can add whatever syrups in there that you want. 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Again, they're open till 10 p.m. tonight and every single night. 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

95.5 KZY, today's hottest and yesterday's coolest. Speaking of coolest, it's National Cooler Day. Oh, you know that thing that you carry all your snacks and your drinks along with you wherever you go? Yeah, that's the thing. We're celebrating that today. Well, the Celts used wooden barrels in the first millennium to keep their stuff cool. Then in 1802, Thomas More, a Maryland farmer, filed a patent for the first refrigerator. In 1944 came the styrofoam. Ray Otis McIntyre, an engineer at Dow Chemical, created styrofoam as a cheap alternative to rubber. And finally, 1954, the cooler was created. The Coleman Company launched its first cooler, popularizing coolers in the U.S. Love it. Did you know that dry ice is not made of water? It's frozen carbon dioxide. Without becoming a liquid, it can change from a solid state to a gas at room temperature. There is two different types of ice. There is land ice, which consists of fresh water, and sea ice, which is made of salt water. Ice is less dense than water. Frozen water takes up about 9% more volume than water in liquid state, which is why ice can float on water. About two-thirds of the Earth's fresh water is stored in glaciers, and if they melt, it will drastically affect the global water cycle. And finally, ice can be found in large quantities on planets farther from the sun than the Earth, including Jupiter, Saturn, and Europa. Mm-hmm. I love coolers. So every time I go out of town and say, hey, we're going to go, maybe when we go shopping, we can hit Costco or something.

0: That's Milky Chance and Stolen Dance, 95.5 KZY. Nell hanging out till 7. Let's take a look at our local sports. The Bemidji Lumberjack softball team had another tense game in the Section 8 4A quarterfinals yesterday. But again, they eked out a one-run victory, beating St. Michael Albertville 2-1. Bemidji was down 1-0 in the sixth when St. Michael Albertville loaded the bases with nobody out. But the Jacks turned a double play and then got a ground out to get out of the inning with no runs scored. Then in the bottom of the sixth, the Jacks' Ridley Hadrava came through with a two-run single to give Bemidji a 2-1 lead, and they hung on for the victory. Carly Lozella came through with a complete game victory, allowing only one unearned run on 7 hits. She didn't walk anyone and struck out 3. The Jacks are now 14-8 on the year and move on to the Section 8 4A semifinals in Brainerd Tuesday against the top-seeded Warriors at 4:30. We'll have that one on the Lumberjack Radio Network, beginning with Lumberjacks Live at 4:15. Lumberjack baseball team has been seeded number 5 for the upcoming Section 8 4A baseball playoffs. The Jacks open up at number 4 Moorhead Tuesday at 4:30, and that will be on the Lumberjack Radio Network as well, with Lumberjacks Live on the air at 4:15. Bemidji wraps up the regular season today, hosting Hermantown in a doubleheader at BSU Ballpark. Bemidji Bucks amateur baseball team will host the Moorhead Mudcats in a doubleheader at BSU Ballpark on Sunday. Game times are at 1 and 3. And tonight on KBUN Sports Radio, the Twins are at Boston with pregame at 5:30, first pitch at 6:10, and you can catch that on KBUN Plus FM 100.1. That's a look in local sports here on KZY. 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
10: Up North weather.
11: I'm meteorologist Mace Michaels. The holiday weekend starting off wet and cool with some showers in early Saturday. Then we'll start to see a drying trend and temperatures warm up quite a bit into Memorial Day Monday. High temperatures climb through the 70s and jump up into the 80s. Live bands and lakeside vibes. Don't miss the Worthington Windsurfing and Music Festival coming up June 12th and 13th. Currently 57 degrees.

0: 95.5 KZY. Today is hottest. Yesterday is coolest. That's When in Rome. And Nell hanging out till 7 with you. We have another auction coming up next week. I want to bring this up. Next Thursday in the Big Deal Store. That's May 28th. Almost the end of the month. From 6 a.m. to 7 p.m. You have a chance to bid on that two-night stay for up to four people, which includes the two-bedroom cabin rental and breakfast each morning in the restaurant. So $820 value for that Ballard's Resort stay up in Baudette, Minnesota. Auction starts at 6 a.m. on Thursday next week. So if you want this stay, if you want something fun to do this summer, this is something you should bid on. Check it out now in our Big Deal Store, KZYFM955.com. 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It's in the one-day auction tab. Stick around. We'll have more music after this. It's almost dinner time. 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
12: From ABC News, I'm Mike Dubusky. An explosion at a shipyard in Staten Island, New York, has sent 16 people to the hospital. It is unclear at this point what caused the blast. Tulsi Gabbard will step down at the end of June as Director of National Intelligence. In a statement, she says she'd like to spend more time with her husband as he deals with a bone cancer diagnosis. President Trump overseeing the swearing-in of Kevin Warsh as the new Federal Reserve Chairman this afternoon.
11: Thankfully, unlike some of his predecessors, Kevin understands that when the economy is booming, it is that's a good thing. We don't have to go crazy. Just let it boom. We want it to boom.
12: Trump often clashed with the previous Fed chair, Jerome Powell, over lowering interest rates. A third federal lawsuit was lodged today against the Department of Justice over its $1.8 billion anti-weaponization fund. ABC's senior White House correspondent Selena Wang.
13: This is a fund that would reward the president's allies. It could even compensate rioters who stormed the Capitol on January 6th and attacked police officers. So some strong statements coming from Republican members of Congress, including Senator Mitch McConnell. He said, quote, so the nation's top law enforcement official is asking for a slush fund to pay people who assault cops, utterly stupid, morally wrong. Take your pick.
12: There are new details about the death of NASCAR champion Kyle Busch.
14: 2 weeks ago, he was heard on the radio, on the racing radio, calling for a doctor during a race in New York. And race announcer said it was a sinus infection, but then at the GM training center this week, he became ill. And just reading from the 911 call, the caller saying, I have an individual that's shortness of breath, very hot. He's about to pass out. He's producing a little bit of blood and coughing up some of that blood. And the ambulance came at that point. He went to the hospital. His family saying it was a serious illness, and then he died.
12: ABC's Alex Stone. You're listening to ABC News.
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16: The ringleader of the Feeding Our Future fraud scandal is going to prison. Amy Bach has been sentenced to more than 41 years behind bars. The defendant must also pay more than $5 million in restitution. Bach was convicted on all counts by a jury trial last year. She was found guilty of being the mastermind behind the scheme to defraud the federal child nutrition program out of roughly $250 million. According to the Minnesota State Patrol, an 11-year-old girl was injured after a crash with a pickup truck around 5:22 p.m. in Bovee yesterday. The crash was at Highway 169 and 2nd Avenue East. The 11-year-old was riding a bike and entered lanes of traffic. The pickup truck was pulling a 30-foot trailer and could not stop in time. The unidentified 11-year-old hit the side of the trailer. She was taken to the hospital for treatment of life-threatening injuries. A Mora man is challenging incumbent U.S. Representative Pete Stauber. Anthony Hamilton filed his candidacy this month, setting up a primary for August 11th. Stauber has been Minnesota's 8th District Congressman since 2019. Hamilton said he supports setting term limits, reforming campaign finance, cracking down on lobbying, and banning Congress members from trading stock. A man accused of shooting an aircraft that was putting out wildfires says he was actually crow hunting in Portage Township. Daniel Pettit has been charged with reckless discharge of a firearm, assault, and criminal damage to property. He was arrested on May 15th after a plane returned to the Range Regional Airport with a bullet hole in its rudder. Prosecutors say Pettit told investigators he had been hunting crows that day, and he wasn't targeting the planes as they flew by. Blue schools are facing concerns over cuts to student mental health services. This comes as the school district is trying to close a $4 million budget gap. Counselors and social workers say reduced staffing could lead to more student crises and missed warning signs. And a Duluth man is not guilty in a hammer attack after being ruled mentally ill. Lance Tolbert of Duluth was recently found not guilty of attempted premeditated first-degree murder. The defendant was acquitted of attempted murder charges in the random assault of an 81-year-old supermarket customer. The ruling does not free Tolbert. He will remain jailed under a civil commitment order for mental health treatment.
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18: I'm meteorologist Mace Michaels. The holiday weekend starting off wet and cool with some showers in early Saturday. Then we'll start to see a drying trend and temperatures warm up quite a bit into Memorial Day Monday. High temperatures climb through the 70s and jump up into the 80s. Live bands and lakeside vibes. Don't miss the Worthington Windsurfing and Music Festival coming up June 12th and 13th. It's 55 right now.

That's Taylor Swift on 95.5 KZY, today's hottest, yesterday's coolest. Nell here till 7. Oh, I just saw an article come up on my phone that says there might be a shortage of a few pantry staple items here within the next 30 days. And I don't want to initiate any fear or, hey, let's hurry up and run to the store. But one of these has me a little concerned because we consume a lot of this in my house, and that is creamy peanut butter. We eat a lot of sandwiches in our house. We eat a lot of peanut butter and peanut butter toast, and I use it in baking. So the reason why there could be a shortage of creamy peanut butter is due to a poor peanut harvest in the southern U.S. It's creating a headache for major sandwich spread manufacturers. So what happened is heavy rains during the planting season severely reduced the total yield of high-quality edible peanuts. So it's a setback, causing production delays for the most popular national brands of creamy peanut butter. So just keep in mind, you may see purchase limits implemented at our grocery stores. Hopefully no frantic shoppers. Hopefully there won't be an uptick in hoarding either. But you might have to find alternative peanut butters like nut butters, almond or sunflower seeds. I don't know. I'm a little bummed. I hope that my creamy peanut butter is still well stocked, but you're not going to find me at the store hoarding all the peanut butter. That's not going to be me, but I might buy an extra jar or two just in case. Here's the Kid Laroi, 95.5 KZY.

0: That's Alex Warren and Ordinary 95.5 KZY. Well, we got another qualifier this morning for the Backyard Oasis. Lily Williams of Park Rapids has now qualified. She is in the final drawing for the Acme Tools Backyard Oasis presented by Nature's Edge Garden Center. So congratulations to you, Lily, and we'll see you on June 18th, along with all the other qualifiers so far. 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

0: In Section 5A, fourth seeded Nevis lost 6-0 to number one seed Sabika, while the number two seed Black Duck edged third seeded Kellyer North home 3-1. That put the Drakes into the section semifinal against top seeded Sabika Tuesday in Walker. In the elimination quarterfinals, Kellyer North home stayed alive with a 3-2 win over Hill City Northland, and the Nevis Tigers season came to an end with a 3-1 loss to Mille Lacs. Kellyer North home will now face Mille Lacs in an elimination semifinal Tuesday in Walker. In Section 8A, number 2 seeded Badger Greenbush Middle River rolled over East Polk 12-2 in the quarterfinals, while Bagley lost 3-1 to Manomanwabin in an elimination game, ending the Flyers' season. Manomanwabin then edged East Polk 9-8, ending East Polk's season. In Section 8AA, the Park Rapids Panthers lost 10-7 to War Road in an elimination game, ending Park Rapids' season. High school baseball in Paul Bunyan Country yesterday, Park Rapids shut out Bagley 3-0. Boston beat Lake Park Audubon 4-1. Boston lost 15-0 to West Marshall. Deer River was shut out 4-0 to Lake of the Woods. And Walker Hackensack Akeley lost 10-2 to Sabika. That's your look in local sports here at 95.5 KZY.
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3: I'm meteorologist Mace Michaels. The holiday weekend starting off wet and cool with some showers into early Saturday. Then we'll start to see a drying trend and temperatures warm up quite a bit into

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1: up north weather. I'm meteorologist Mace Michaels. The holiday weekend starting off wet and cool with some showers in early Saturday. Then we'll start to see a drying trend and temperatures warm up quite a bit into Memorial Day Monday. High temperatures climb through the 70s and jump up into the 80s. Live bands and lakeside vibes. 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

95.5 KZY, boom clap. Charlie Puth ahead of that, Taylor Swift as well, and Nell here till 7 on the Nell Show. Hope you grabbed your afternoon pick-me-up from 7 Brew. They have some delicious lemonades over there right now, and their featured drinks, of course. I haven't seen anything come through for Memorial Day weekend yet, so I'm awaiting that text message that I get that alerts me on my phone. And nothing on the website yet, but I'm going to be glued to it. I'm going to find out if they are doing something fun next week. We'll see. 5:30 a.m. to 10 p.m. every single day, and the official pick-me-up of the Nell Show. Don't forget to head to 7 Brew for your pick-me-up. We have Noah Kahan coming up next.

0: That's Ava Max, My Head and My Heart. Yeah. 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

cause you're the only one for me. I'm never gonna say no. 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

0: 95.5 KZY with Justin Timberlake there, and Max F. Nash before that, Miley Cyrus all in there as well. Well, congratulations to Tiffany Berg. She's our Nature's Edge Garden Center Teacher of the Week for this week. So she's got those beautiful flowers delivered to her at the school that she can enjoy. And then we have just 1 week remaining for Teacher of the Week. Next Wednesday will be our final drawing. So you can still enter your submissions. We will announce who that Teacher of the Week will be next Wednesday on the KZY Morning Show. But you can head to our website, kzyfm955.com, click on Teacher of the Week, and fill out that information for us. We will draw that last remaining Teacher of the Week next Wednesday right here. Stick around, we'll have more music and the weather right after this.
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9: I'm meteorologist Mace Michaels. The holiday weekend starting off wet and cool with some showers in early Saturday. Then we'll start to see a drying trend and temperatures warm up quite a bit into Memorial Day Monday. High temperatures climb through the 70s and jump up into the 80s. Live bands and lakeside vibes. 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

0: There's you two on 95.5 KZY, today's hottest, yesterday's coolest. Thanks for hanging out with Nell today on this Friday. Hope you have a great weekend. I'll be back to hang out a little bit more tomorrow. But stick around because Donna and Steve come in at 7. Stick around and hang out right here on 95.5 KZY.
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